0: also see some fog develop. Temperatures cool down into the lower 60s. Keep the umbrella handy Tuesday. Showers and thunderstorms are likely. High temperatures will climb into the middle 70s. It's cloudy with rain likely throughout the day Wednesday. It's cooler with highs in the low to mid 60s. I'm meteorologist Amy Wilmoth in the NCN Weather Center.
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1: The Lady Cougars are getting ready for basketball season with their skill development events that have been going on. They had one back on September 12th and 19th, and they'll get ready for another one coming up October the 3rd and the 10th. It's at Mountain Heritage High School. 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Lady Cougar Basketball Skill Development, October the 3rd and also October the 10th.
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0: Kenny Rogers level, turn you around on Real Country. My name is Al Farbell. If you have kids, you better stock up on Kleenex. The average adult with school-aged children gets 6 colds a year. Those without children average 2 to 3 colds annually. 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You Got the Money, I Got the Time, Lainey Wilson, Somewhere Over Laredo, and more next on Real Country.
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4: 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And that is going to be tomorrow from 10 until 4. 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
1: Keep the umbrella handy. Rain chances continue over the next few days. Some scattered showers and storms remain possible overnight tonight. Some patchy fog is possible, with temperatures falling into the lower 60s. Scattered showers and thunderstorms are likely on Tuesday. High temperatures will stay in the middle 70s. And then rain is likely throughout the day Wednesday, with high temperatures only in the low to mid 60s. I'm meteorologist Amy Wilmuth in the NCN Weather Center.
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1: ABC News, I'm Stephanie Officer. Frustration in the Northeast today as more than 900 flights were canceled and another 5,000 delayed after a circuit blew at a Philadelphia-based air traffic control facility and the backup line in New Jersey had been cut. Customers at Newark and Philadelphia hit the hardest. In Philly, Mary Sheeran was on her way to visit her grandkids in Dallas.
2: Inconvenience, yes, but what can you do? We have no other choice.
1: Transportation Secretary Sean Duffy now says the telecom lines have been repaired and all airport operations in the Northeast are resuming. In Los Angeles today, three people were injured in a shooting at a senior living facility after a staffer started firing at his coworkers. Officials say this all went down just before 11 a.m. Pacific time at the Progressive Home for the Elderly. All victims were taken to the hospital, one in critical condition, two others stable. That suspect is now in custody and the incident is under investigation. This is ABC News. One of the largest U.S. franchisees for Wendy's has filed for bankruptcy protection after the restaurant chain tried to terminate its franchise agreement. Meritage Hospitality Group operates 314 Wendy's restaurants in 15 states. President Trump is now arguing he wants to build his arch for military reasons.
3: The president is now arguing that his 250-foot triumphal arch would be necessary for national security. This arch, which would sit just about a mile and a half from the Pentagon, he says will be a, quote, top-grade military complex that will house and store a large number of drones, snipers, and ammunition. This comes as the construction is being challenged. He has used a similar argument to try and justify his ballroom here for national security purposes at the White House. We have reached out to the Pentagon, but no response.
1: ABC's Mary Bruce. The EU's privacy watchdog says Google has been fined 403 million euros for breaching the European Union's privacy rules because it mishandled users' location data. Stephanie Officer, ABC News.
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8: Rain chances will continue through the middle of the week. Scattered showers and a few storms are possible overnight tonight. We could also see some fog develop. Temperatures cool down into the lower 60s. Keep the umbrella handy Tuesday. Showers and thunderstorms are likely. High temperatures will climb into the middle 70s. It's cloudy with rain likely throughout the day Wednesday. It's cooler with highs in the low to mid 60s. I'm meteorologist Amy Wilmoth in the NCN Weather Center.
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Alabama Dixielandalite on your Real Country Monday. My name is Al Farb, kicking off your week with all of your favorite Real Country songs right here in one place, like Mark Wills and Don't Laugh at Me on Real Country.

0: Time's ticking on your Real Country Monday night. My name is Al Farbel. If you're feeling stressed at work, take a coffee break with your coworkers. Researchers discovered that when stressed out men consumed caffeine by themselves, they remained nervous and jittery. But when anxious men loaded up on caffeine as part of a group, their feelings of stress were reduced. 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
1: That retrying the case would subject the Massachusetts mother to double jeopardy. Russia and Ukraine trading attacks in the run-up to the UN General Assembly.
2: Ukrainian President Volodymyr Zelensky said that Kyiv's long-range strikes had a very significant impact in the Moscow region, reporting a hit on one of Russia's key oil industry facilities, which he said contributes billions of dollars to Russia's war machine. Meanwhile, of course, you've got these ongoing retaliation or ongoing attacks by Moscow. It's really stepped over its attacks. We've seen this now over the last few weeks and months, and the real fears about what the winter will bring.
1: ABC's Ian Pannell. Police in Santa Monica say they're investigating model Presley Gerber's death as a suspected overdose. Police say there are no signs of foul play. I'm Stephanie Officer, ABC News.
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7: Rain chances will continue through the middle of the week. Scattered showers and a few storms are possible overnight tonight. We could also see some fog develop. Temperatures cool down into the lower 60s. Keep the umbrella handy Tuesday. Showers and thunderstorms are likely. High temperatures will climb into the middle 70s. It's cloudy with rain likely throughout the day Wednesday. It's cooler with highs in the low to mid 60s. I'm meteorologist Amy Wilmoth in the NCN Weather Center.
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6: The Lady Cougars are getting ready for basketball season with their skill development events that have been going on. They had one back on September 12th and 19th, and they'll get ready for another one coming up October the 3rd and the 10th. It's at Mountain Heritage High School. 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Lady Cougar basketball skill development, October the 3rd and also October the 10th.
7: Keep the umbrella handy. Rain chances continue over the next few days. Some scattered showers and storms remain possible overnight tonight. Some patchy fog is possible with temperatures falling into the lower 60s. Scattered showers and thunderstorms are likely on Tuesday. High temperatures will stay in the middle 70s. And then rain is likely throughout the day Wednesday with high temperatures only in the low to mid 60s. I'm meteorologist Amy Wellmuth in the NCN Weather Center.

0: It's the King George Strait Living for the Night on your Real Country Monday night. My name is Al Farb. 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
1: ABC News, I'm Stephanie Officer. President Trump remaining defiant following his controversial decision to ban CNN, MS Now, and Politico from covering him as part of the White House pool team. Now he's going without. ABC's Mary Bruce.
2: Trump is in New York to attend the UN General Assembly. Television networks traditionally team up to cover his every move, designating one network as the pool. It was supposed to be CNN, but after Trump banned them, now in a show of solidarity for freedom of the press, all five major television networks announced they would not participate in pool coverage of the president.
1: GasBuddy says one out of every 10 stations in the U.S. is now selling diesel for more than $7 a gallon. ABC's Elizabeth Schulze.
3: Gas is now back above $5 in four states, Washington, Oregon, Nevada, and California. There, it's averaging $6.15. Illinois and Michigan are also approaching that $5 mark for gas, too.
1: This is ABC News. Pennsylvania reports 25 new measles cases since Friday, bringing the state's total to 792. And health officials are monitoring possible exposure at Philadelphia International Airport. ABC News medical correspondent Dr. Darian Sutton.
4: One of the reasons why the virus is so effective is because it can last in the air for up to 2 hours after that person has left the room. And the reason why an airport is of concern is because it's a space where many people travel through. It's a closed space in some cases.
1: Dr. Sutton says worried travelers can always get a post-exposure vaccination. A National Health Survey finds Gen Z and millennials aren't drinking as much compared to other generations. They found a 2% self-reported drop in drinking in 2024 over 2022. Expectations are high for Netflix's A Different World sequel.
5: Welcome to Hillman.
1: The show picks up with Deborah Wayne, daughter of Dwayne Wayne and Whitley, starting at Hillman College, and it premieres Thursday. I'm Stephanie Officer, ABC News.
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9: 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They'll be back at Dig In Harvest Share on October the 7th from 10 until noon. 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

0: Luke Combs, right here in Real Country. Boy, I was doing some reading over the weekend and learned something that I would have never guessed. Chihuahuas may be carrying more wild ancestry than anyone realized. They say a new genetic study found that those tiny little dogs share portions of their DNA with coyotes.
1: Here's the deal. The government is over $38 trillion in debt, which means the IRS isn't slowing down. And the tax code is complex and unforgiving. So it's not surprising if you're one of the millions of Americans that owe back taxes to the IRS. 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

0: from the spring of 1987. That's Highway 101, Whiskey, If You Were a Woman, right here in Real Country. Hi there, I'm Tammy Lively. We've got Confederate Railroad on the way, and we're going to get to some Billy Currington for you. He's coming up next, right here in Real Country.
1: This is my Sanctuary of Hope story.
0: Hi there, I'm Tammy Lively. We've got Confederate Railroad on the way, and we're going to get to some Billy Currington for you. He's coming up next, right here in Real Country.
1: This is my Sanctuary of Hope story. I almost didn't keep my baby.
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0: That's Jason Aldean right here in Real Country, where we will be putting summer to rest officially on Tuesday, because that's when the autumn equinox begins. A lot of people this past summer weren't able to really take a vacation. They say only about 51% of Americans had an opportunity to get away, and a lot of them had to opt for like weekend or holiday weekend getaways because everything is so expensive.
1: Here's the deal. The government is over $38 trillion in debt, which means the IRS isn't slowing down. And the tax code is complex and unforgiving. 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
6: I'm in the car next to you on the highway, heading to work. 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

That's Darius Rucker right here in Real Country. 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I'm Tammy Lively. 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I made some brats over the weekend that a friend of mine taught me how to marinate.

0: It's Darius Rucker right here in Real Country. 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I'm Tammy Lively. 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I made some brats over the weekend that a friend of mine taught me how to marinate years ago. You just take a regular brat. That's Darius Rucker right here in Real Country. 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I made some brats over the weekend that a friend of mine taught me how to marinate years ago. You just take a regular brat and you marinate it in a can of beer, a can of Sprite, and slice up a Vidalia onion.
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That's Billy Currington giving some good directions right here in Real Country. Something I never do. I'm a little directionally challenged. How you doing? I'm Tammy. Good morning to you. Here's one from Alan Jackson. It's all right to be a little bitty in Real Country.

0: Merle Haggard right here in Real Country, where if you're thinking of adding a golden retriever to your family and you think that it might be a good guard dog, you might want to think again. There's a dog named Nash, a 90-pound golden retriever out in the San Diego area, who carried toys to his intruder several times when the guy broke in last week. The owners were alerted with their cameras, their home cameras. They called the police. The police showed up, and Nash tried to bring them toys too. But sadly, nobody wanted to play.
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1: ABC News, I'm Sherry Preston. President Trump is in New York City today to address the UN General Assembly. ABC's Phil Tate is there.
2: This 81st session of the General Assembly garners representatives from nearly 200 nations. Well, you can expect another day of tight security here in the city and road closures as leaders are being moved throughout the Big Apple. Now, yesterday, the president met with Mayor Mamdani at Gracie Mansion. Also important to note that President Trump is expected to meet with Volodymyr Zelensky today and also has a packed schedule of events.
1: The three news outlets banned from the White House have filed a lawsuit to restore their access to the administration. Flyers across the country faced massive disruptions at airports this week, including Newark Liberty and Philadelphia International. More than 1,000 flights canceled nationwide as a 600-foot fiber line was accidentally cut by a construction crew in New Jersey. Another protest last night in Austin, Texas, in support of the DoorDash driver shot by ICE on Sunday. This is ABC News. Investigators in California are trying to figure out exactly why the son of model Cindy Crawford died.
3: The death now being investigated as a suspected overdose, according to Santa Monica police. Sources close to the case telling ABC News Presley Gerber checked into a high-end rehab center on Saturday. He was found dead by staff the next morning. Presley Gerber was struggling with addiction and mental health issues that he says surfaced as a young teenager. Presley Gerber candidly sharing his decade-long battles on social media, posting Mental Health Mondays to help those also struggling.
1: That's ABC's Trevor Ault. Presley Gerber was 27 years old. It's now up to a judge to approve a deal that would allow Paramount to buy Warner Brothers in an $81 billion deal. 12 states are reaching a settlement to end their challenge. Part of the agreement includes a promise from Paramount to increase film production in the United States. A company that runs over 300 Wendy's franchises filing for bankruptcy. One of the issues, higher cost of beef. Says it'll keep the restaurants open for now. Sherry Preston, ABC News.
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1: 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Part of the agreement includes a promise from Paramount to increase film production in the United States. Company that runs over 300 Wendy's franchises filing for bankruptcy. One of the issues, higher cost of beef. Says it'll keep the restaurants open for now. 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
5: As well, our high temperatures only in the upper 60s with periods of rain continuing overnight. And as we head into Wednesday, cold air damming setting up. That means we're going to be chilly. Temperatures mid to upper 50s for lows will only be in the upper 50s for highs Wednesday. I'm meteorologist Chris Michaels in the NCN Weather Center.
6: 4 minutes after 6 o'clock, 63 degrees. Yesterday's high was 85. We had a little better than a quarter of an inch of rain yesterday. Hey, fall arrives tonight, 8.05 p.m., the official arrival time of the fall season. Here's Reba to start us off in the 6 o'clock hour with music.

0: Alison Krauss, when you say nothing at all from 1988, 15 minutes after 6 o'clock. 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
1: 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Maybe some shower activity where you are this morning.
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Briggs Stadium. Finally back to Cougar football as Heritage will play host to Madison for a conference matchup. Kickoff is at 7:30. 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
1: NCN Sports, I'm Tony Bixby. The Los Angeles Rams beating the New York Giants 28-6 last night. Devontae Adams made 8 catches for 195 yards, hauled in 2 of Matthew Stafford's 4 touchdown passes. Stafford passed for 327 yards for the Rams, who capitalized after the Giants lost Jackson Dart, their starting quarterback, to a left knee injury on the first offensive season.

0: not right after the game.
1: NC State coach Dave Doran says there was a lot of pain and anger in the Wolfpack locker room after that stunning loss to Vanderbilt Saturday on a last-second fumble that was recovered for a touchdown. NC State hadn't trailed all day before that fumble by quarterback C.J. Bailey. Doran said Monday the responsibility rests with himself, the coaching staff, and Bailey in not executing the final play correctly.
2: We practice those plays every Friday, you know, and we have a lot of time spent on game-ending plays. And so it's tough because we were prepared for the moment and we just didn't execute, you know, in that moment.
1: NC State must regroup before hosting Appalachian State at Carter-Finley on Saturday night. Appalachian coach Dowell Loggins says that Bailey is a dangerous threat at quarterback.
3: You forget how big he is. And, you know, so I think that you've got to do a great job containing him. I think the people that play him understand the respect level you better have for him because he can hurt you that way and he can help hurt you throwing the football.
1: After taking North Carolina to the brink of a national championship this summer, Scott Forbes has agreed to a contract extension as the UNC baseball coach. Forbes agreeing to a six-year contract extension that will make him among the top 20 highest-paid college baseball coaches in the country. Mississippi has moved into the top five of the AP Top 25 college football poll with its win over LSU. The Tigers remain in the top 10, and Florida and Mississippi State join the rankings, giving the SEC 10 teams in the latest poll. The Rebels jumped to number 4 after defeating LSU 32-24. LSU slipped to number 10. Texas holds the top spot for the second week, followed by Georgia, Notre Dame, Ole Miss, and Indiana. Louisville made the biggest gain, rising to number 16. Texas A&M fell to number 23 after losing to Kentucky. Preseason hockey tonight at Lenovo Center. The Carolina Hurricanes will be at home hosting the Florida Panthers in a 7 o'clock game. Major League Baseball yesterday, Baltimore Orioles beat the Toronto Blue Jays 4-3. Tigers over the Nationals 9-2. Giants beat the Twins 5-2. Tony Rixby, NCN Sports.
4: Well, in some local sports from yesterday, Mountain Heritage over Avery in soccer 2-1. T.C. Robertson over Mitchell 10-0. It was 0-3. Hendersonville 1 and Polk a 3-0 winner over Madison in high school soccer. We had a high of 85 yesterday, and we picked up 26 hundredths from that storm that rolled through in the afternoon and dropped some rain on us pretty quick. So just over a quarter of an inch here at the radio station. Some areas around received very small amount of rain yesterday. Those scattered showers continued. Hey, today's the first day of fall, 8.05 p.m., so we get a little bit of fall today, just a few hours, 8.05 p.m., so it rolls in, but our weather is cooperating with that as we get into fallish weather this week. Areas of fog this morning, slight chance of some showers. We've had a drip or two, but not enough to be the first hundredth on the rain gauge here at the radio station, maybe a little more where you are. Showers and thunderstorms are likely for the afternoon. The forecast calls it a near 100% chance, and the highs today in the mid-70s. Chance of some thunderstorms into the evening. Mostly cloudy, 50% chance of showers, patchy fog, lows upper 50s. Now, we really get cooler tomorrow. The highs only in the mid-60s with a 70% chance of rain. We start out with partly cloudy conditions tomorrow morning, foggy conditions, a chance of morning showers as well as afternoon. Then Wednesday night showers are likely, lows lower 50s. Thursday's cloudy and highs only in the mid-60s. Thursday night cloudy, lows upper 40s. Friday sunny. Highs around 70, and then Friday night clear, lows mid-40s. By Saturday, sunshine, and the highs are around 70, and a clear sky on Saturday night also, lows in the mid-40s. So that sounds very fallish when those temperatures dipping down like that. 62 is our temperature this morning here at WKYK. 25 before 7 o'clock. 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

0: Coming up in just a minute, we'll hear a little bit more information about the Fall Festival on the town square in Burnsville this Friday and Saturday.
1: Some say love, it is a river, and that it drowns the tender reed. And some say love, it's like a razor, and that it leaves your soul to bleed.

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2: Businesses surrounding it.
3: Yeah.
2: And we also have some other great things happening at the festival.
3: Mm-hmm.
2: We have several nonprofits that are coming not only to highlight how they've been helping the community, but also to offer opportunities to help people and support them. For example, I am a proud member of the Pensacola community, mm-hmm. and we have a wonderful team of ladies called Pensacola Loving Arms out there. And they are famous for their soup bean Ooh. Lunch that they prepare on Saturday at the Old Timey Festival. And it's like eating a bowl of fall, of the fall season. And it's delicious. And the cornbread is amazing. And all of the money they raise from selling that lunch goes into the account that they use to bless the people in our community with any kind of need that comes up. They are a needs-based ministry where when somebody in the community has needs, then they step in and help support those needs.
3: Man, you can't beat
2: and
3: that.
2: They fundraise so they can be ready on the spot.
3: Yeah.
2: And they've been doing that long before Helene. Pensacola Loving Arms has been around a long time. And the other, another one I'd love to highlight is Rebuilding Haulers is going to have a booth at our festival. And of course, we all know what a big support they've been to the community since Hurricane Helene. And this year they have something special. Their directors, I guess it's director, Stephanie Johnson has written a book, and the book is called, let me make sure I get the title right, A Million Miracles, Life After Hurricane Helene. Uh-huh. And it's, I have not yet had a chance to read it. I'm looking forward to it. But what I'm going to do is pick up my signed copy, because she'll be selling those at the festival. And 100% of the proceeds from that book will go to, and they told me exactly, 100% of sales are going to building supplies and materials for Yancey and Mitchell County residents that were affected by Hurricane Helene and still need those items. This will be an exciting opportunity to read about her. I believe it's about her experiences during Helene or experiences she's heard about. Don't quote me on that. We'll find out.
3: We'll find out when
2: get
3: we
2: your
3: read
2: signed
3: it,
2: copy and read it. And I think it'll be totally worth it because she has worked very hard for this community for a long time now.
3: Yep, she has. The Main Street Old Timey Fall Festival on Bailey Square in Burnsville is the 25th and 26th. The hours again?
2: 10 to 4.
3: Both days, Friday this year and Saturday. And folks are just welcome to come out.
2: We really appreciate it.
3: So make plans to be there this Friday and Saturday, the 25th and 26th of September, for the annual Main Street Old Timey Fall Festival. Antique cars.

and tractors, handmade Appalachian craft items, apple butter, live music, even some square dancing at high noon on Saturday. Lots going on, so be sure to be a part of it. It's a festival for the entire family, and it's the annual Main Street Old Timey Fall Festival this Friday and Saturday on the Bailey Square in Burnsville. Thanks so much to Madeline Rogers for stopping by and visiting with us the last couple of days to tell us all about the festival. And thank you for listening to today's Community Close-Up.

0: Blake Shelton with that Conway Twitty song. It's 9 minutes before the 7 o'clock hour, 62 degrees this morning. 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

0: basic training on how to live in the wild. ABC's Danny New explains.
1: This back-to-school season, we're studying a different kind of education, one you might call a
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1: 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Paula Woodside founded this rescue in 2019, bringing usually sick or injured kids to this 20-acre property in southern Mississippi.
3: It's really important for them to get a little bit of a head start.
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0: United States. 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ABC's Danny New explains.
1: This back-to-school season, we're studying a different kind of education, one you might call a
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1: Welcome to Woodside Wildlife Rescue, where young orphaned raccoons find a place to heal and mature into well-rounded adults. 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
3: It's really important.
0: 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ABC's Danny New explains.
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1: Welcome to Woodside Wildlife Rescue, where young orphaned raccoons find a place to heal and mature into well-rounded adults. 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
4: High temperatures reach the upper 60s. Now, overnight, heading into Wednesday, a true cold air damming setup is going to develop across the area. This is going to lead to periods of light rain and highs only in the 50s by Wednesday afternoon. I'm meteorologist Chris Michaels in the NCN Weather Center.
5: Almost sounds like fall, and that arrives at 8.05 p.m. officially today. 61 degrees this morning. It's 4 minutes after 7 o'clock. Here's a song that has quickly risen to the very top. Number one on the country charts now. It's by Stella Lefty, and it's called Boston. On a

0: It's the fun and excitement of the Main Street Old-Timey Fall Festival in Burnsville. And it's 2 days this year. 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
1: 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A blood drive is going to be held at from 11 to 3:30. 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
2: Hey, Bluegrass fans. Terry Hurd here, your host of Into the Blue. With some great bluegrass to share with you this week, brand new music from Rhonda Vincent, Olivia Joe, Andy Leftwich, Doyle Lawson, and Quicksilver, Ashby Frank, Wyatt Ellis, and many, many others. That's Into the Blue this week right here. I hope you'll join me.
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1: 61 degrees, our temperature this morning. Some folks getting a good morning shower this morning. Other areas, no rain. We've got a sprinkle or two here, but not enough for that first click on the rain gauge, a hundredth. But I can see some weather stations around with some rain clicking away there this morning. Yesterday, 85 was the high temperature. I think the 80s are gone for a bit because of the temperatures that are cooling down for the next few days. We're looking for the highs today, mid-70s. Chance of rain is actually near 100% today. It's expecting everybody to get a little shower here and there. Showers and storms especially for this afternoon. And then tonight, a chance of a thunderstorm into the evening. Cloudy, 50% chance of showers, dropping off to the upper 50s in the forecast for tonight. Hey, we've got some 40s in the forecast later on this week. Friday looks like a good football night with some clear skies and cooler temperatures. But 61 degrees this morning. News

shower here and there. Showers and storms especially for this afternoon. And then tonight, a chance of a thunderstorm into the evening. Cloudy, 50% chance of showers, dropping off to the upper 50s in the forecast for tonight. Hey, we've got some 40s in the forecast later on this week. Friday looks like a good football night with some clear skies and cooler temperatures. But 61 degrees this morning. News cooler temperatures. But 61 degrees this morning. News coming your way in just...

Well, I need to bring you up to date on what's happening in the sports world. There was soccer yesterday, and Mountain Heritage soccer team won over Avery 2-1. T.C. Robertson over Mitchell 10-0. Owen over Hendersonville 3-1, and Poke Beat Madison 3-0. High school sports today features volleyball with Hendersonville at Mitchell, Madison at Avery, Polk at Owen, and tennis will have Owen at Hendersonville. Now, JV football coming up on Thursday. It's kind of a double home game week this week for Mountain Heritage. So Thursday, Robbinsville will be at Mountain Heritage at 6 o'clock kickoff for that. Rosamond will be at Mitchell, Madison at Owen, Avery at Cherokee. That's the lineup for Thursday JV football. Now on Friday, the Cougars back to action again in conference play where they'll play host to Madison. Kickoff 7:30. Our coverage here on the radio begins at around 7 o'clock on Friday night. Avery will be at Owen Friday, Mitchell at Polk for Friday night football. NFL Monday night football happened last night, and in that matchup, it was the L.A. Rams over the New York Giants, 28-6. Next on the schedule, week number 3 gets underway for the NFL on Thursday. Atlanta will play at Green Bay at 8:15. Carolina Panthers play on Sunday. They're going to be at Cleveland on the road Sunday at 1 o'clock this week. ACC football next on the schedule is going to be on Friday when Clemson plays at California. That's going to be at 10:30 in the evening. WNBA action continues tonight with Connecticut at Washington. It's going to be Toronto at Chicago, L.A. at Vegas, and then Golden State at Portland. Minnesota at Indiana. That's going to set for 8 o'clock tonight for Caitlin Clark and her Indiana team in the WNBA. Another one of the top songs of the day from Ella Langley, Weren't for the Wind.

0: Coming up, I have the Bellamy Brothers along with the Forrester Sisters for one of their great songs of the past. 20 minutes after 7 o'clock, I can see a little fog lingering through the mountain valleys. If that's low enough to be down on the road, it's going to be a foggy spot for a lot of folks this morning. So you may find some of those and some drizzle rain activity also going on in some areas. Last year's event was a huge success, and this year is almost sold out. So get ready for an evening of fun Friday, October the 9th at 6:30 p.m. at the Burnsville Town Center. 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
0: 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Well, unless we have a change in our weather between now and Sunday, looks like some good weather for an event on the town square in Burnsville. Amy Wellness Foundation, Chief Cares Foundation, and the town of Burnsville are all hosting and commemorating the two-year anniversary of Hurricane Helene this Sunday, September the 27th, from 2 until 6 at Bailey Square. That's downtown Burnsville. Free event, open to the public. We'll bring together community for those that were impacted by Hurricane Helene and all others, just to be a part of the event that's going on the square. Live music provided, and they'll have food trucks and additional activities available throughout the afternoon. That's coming up on Sunday afternoon at 2 o'clock on the town square in Burnsville.

0: 61 degrees and fall weather to talk about in just a minute. 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
1: NCI News. I'm Mike Riley. Vice President J.D. Vance rallied supporters on Monday for Michael Whatley's GOP Senate bid. He characterized Roy Cooper as a far-left extremist.
2: Give Roy Cooper a choice between upsetting the crazies and doing his job, and he will side with the crazies every single time.
1: Meanwhile, Cooper campaigned at the triad over the weekend and said,
3: I think you need some courage to stand up to the special interest and to the billionaires, and you need the ability to achieve consensus, and I think I can do that.
1: President Donald Trump addresses the UN General Assembly at a challenging moment for the world and his presidency. The global economy is unsettled by the war in Iran, and concerns about AI's social impact are rising. AP correspondent Charles de Ledesma reports the UK is offering Saudi Arabia aerial refueling to counter Houthi rebel attacks.
4: Prime Minister Andy Burnham has told reporters as he flew to the United Nations General Assembly in New York that he had agreed the Royal Air Force will provide air-to-air refueling of Saudi planes. The agreement's for a matter of weeks, but Burnham says it'll be kept under review.
1: Charlotte City Council on Monday night voted to support the controversial I-77 South Toll project.

0: is right for the right reasons.
1: AP correspondent Ed Donahue reports on a settlement over the Paramount Warner merger.
2: California's attorney general announced a settlement with Paramount in a lawsuit led by Warner Brothers Discovery. This deal would bring together two of Hollywood's oldest studios.
1: You're listening to NCI News.
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1: An analysis of visitor spending and economic trends in Western North Carolina reflect the region still has a long way to go, according to government officials, in recovering from the widespread impacts from Hurricane Helene. Correspondent Ben Thomas reports ICE is hiding the locations of thousands of detainees set for deportation.
4: U.S. Immigration and Customs Enforcement has stopped publicly revealing where it's holding most detainees subject to final deportation orders. Current and former officials familiar with the practice tell AP ICE quietly removed the names from its online locator system on September 15th, making it far more difficult for lawyers and relatives to find them. Several lawyers contacted by AP confirm their clients vanished from the system this week, and the American Immigration Lawyers Association warned its members about the situation Friday. I'm Ben Thomas.
1: The SBI is investigating after a Charlotte police officer shot and killed a person just north of Uptown Charlotte. Chief Estella Patterson.
5: Officers pursued the individual on foot, then the individual produced a firearm, and officers perceived an imminent deadly threat.
1: Two pilots are killed in a helicopter crash fighting a fire in the Yosemite National Park.
6: In California, a wildfire burning in Yosemite National Park has indirectly claimed two victims. Officials say two pilots aboard a helicopter doing water drops were killed when their aircraft went down near a lake 9 miles south of El Capitan. One of the pilots was identified as Greg King. He's a former employee of the Alaska Division of Forestry and Fire Protection. At least 14 people have died while helping with wildfires in the U.S. this year. Some 580 people are battling the Dome Fire burning north of Wawona in the western part of Yosemite. The fire started September 15th and is about 15% contained. I'm Jennifer King.
1: Mike Rayley, NCI News.
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3: 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Now, we have had some times during the past those years that we three or four times have got into the 30s. Many times we hit the 40s, usually in September. This year, we've barely dipped into the 50s. This year, we've only hit the 50s for low temperatures twice this year in September. 56 degrees on September the 8th and also the 9th. Both of those days had a low of 56 degrees. But I think there's a change on the way. And officially, we have the arrival of fall at 8.05 p.m. today. And the weather's going to cooperate with that because we do have some 40s in our forecast. Now, for today, we've got a parking lot puddle out there, just a little one this morning. Not even enough on our rain gauge to make that first click to a hundredth of an inch. But we did have some sprinkles earlier. Now, some areas are getting a little more rain around this morning, and it's all around us. There's some more on the way this morning. Matter of fact, forecast calls it a near 100% chance of rain today. Showers and thunderstorms

possible this morning, but much better chance later this afternoon, with our high temperatures expected to land in the mid-70s, about 10 degrees cooler than yesterday, where we had 85. And by the way, that little shower in the afternoon got us a quarter of an inch, a little better than that, 26 hundredths on the rain gauge here at the radio station from that event yesterday. Tonight, a chance of showers and thunderstorms in the evening, 50% chance of showers and lows in the upper 50s. Tomorrow's when the cooler air starts to become noticeable. It's going to be our first complete full day of fall, and it's going to feel like it, with the highs only in the mid-60s and the lows at night in the lower 50s, a 70% chance of rain tomorrow. And then for Thursday, cloudy, highs mid-60s, lows at night upper 40s. That's where we may hit those 40s for Thursday night. And then sunny on Friday, upper 60s and mid-40s being talked about for Friday night and also for Saturday. So it looks like that cooler air is definitely heading our direction. Now this morning, around the region, 62 degrees in Spruce Pine, Bakersville at 62. South Tow area, 61 degrees. It's 60 degrees in the Pensacola area. Some rain in Boone in 62. It's cloudy out at the Asheville Airport, 66 there. Light rain at the Tri-City Airport in Tennessee and 67. And cloudy at the Charlotte Airport. So it's cloudy all around. That's 69 degrees there in Charlotte. 53 degrees on Mount Mitchell this morning. 61's our temperature here at WKYK. 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
3: If you're planning on donating blood today, thank you for doing that. That's on the schedule to happen. Blood drive is going on at the Sam Center Auditorium at Malin Community College in Spruce Pine. That's going to be from 11 till 3:30, and anyone can stop in, donate, give the gift of life, give blood today. Now, Pisgah Legal Services, if you're looking for some assistance for free legal help, they're doing that again today at the Mitchell County DSS. Today, that'll be from 10 to 4. And then next on the schedule after that will be Wednesday, October the 7th, at Dig In Harvest Share. They've been there several times. They'll be back there again. There's a list of different places they'll be, like Reconciliation House is another location they often do. That's coming up later on several different times throughout the year. We've probably got those on our website at WKYK.com. You can find that information there. Well, today is the 22nd day of September, and here's some history about this day. In 1862, President Abe Lincoln issued the preliminary Emancipation Proclamation declaring that all slaves in Confederate states in rebellion would be free. In 1980, the Persian Gulf conflict between Iran and Iraq erupted into full-scale war on this day. In 1994, the situation comedy Friends made its debut on NBC TV. In 1956, born on this day, Debbie Boone, singer, actress best known for her 1977 hit song, You Light Up My Life, which spent 10 weeks at the top of the Billboard charts. Closer to home, happy birthday today to David Autry and to Robbie Ayers. Darren Buchanan, a birthday, Holly Buchanan, Andy Franklin, Roger McKinney, also Freddie Dell Penley, and Wesley Pipes' birthday, Miranda Skisic also having a birthday today. Well, it's been 26 years, but 26 years ago on this day, this song was at the top of the charts. It was number one by Joe DiMassina.

0: The following point of view is presented in memory of J. Ardell Sink.
1: Perhaps the greatest deal in American history, and certainly the greatest bargain made by Thomas Jefferson. Historian John Adams said the Louisiana Purchase from France was next in importance to the Declaration of Independence and the adoption of the Constitution. Not only was it great diplomacy, it cost almost nothing. $15 million for 828,000 square miles of land. That's $15 million for 828,000 square miles of land, and that's 3 cents per acre. Adjusted for inflation over the years, the price would be a low 60 cents per acre. So, now how did our third president, Thomas Jefferson, pull off the greatest deal in American history? First, he was a complex and shrewd politician. Just weeks into Jefferson's presidency, he learned that France was reacquiring the Louisiana Territory from Spain. And the prospect of an aggressive Napoleon ruling territory right next to the United States alarmed the new president. So he made a number of moves that any shrewd head of state would make. Jefferson knew the threat that a Napoleonic France would pose to the young nation of America, so he drew a red line with France. He threatened to join forces with our former enemy, Great Britain, to defeat his beloved France. Jefferson employed back-channel diplomacy, and he also listened to advice from James Madison, his brilliant Secretary of State. Perhaps there's some lessons we can learn from Jefferson's Louisiana Purchase, the greatest deal in American history. Maybe we should be willing to listen to advice that might be slightly contrary to our own inclinations, know how far we're willing to go. And in deal-making, results may come from events outside our control. And remember, humility when faced with events that we cannot control, very important. That's how it looks from this point of view.

0: 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Open Tuesday through Saturday, the Amber Jack.
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2: It's 4 before the 8 o'clock hour and 62 degrees.

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2: Your Tuesday forecast here in the North Carolina High Country, and we're starting out with some scattered showers and storms. This is something that'll linger into the afternoon as well. Our high temperatures only in the upper 60s, with periods of rain continuing overnight. And as we head into Wednesday, cold air damming setting up. That means we're going to be chilly. Temperatures mid to upper 50s for lows. We'll only be in the upper 50s for highs Wednesday. I'm meteorologist Chris Michaels in the NCN Weather Center.
1: 4 minutes after 8 o'clock, and according to that weather forecast, just about everyone's going to see a shower or thunderstorm, sprinkle or something in that weather today. 62 is our temperature here at WKYK.

0: Clay Walker. If you like a good hike, the High Peaks Trail Association has one planned for you, and the weather's going to be beautiful for it. That's this coming Friday. They're going to Hawksbill Mountain overlooking Linville Gorge, a gorgeous place to look over that gorge. And the hike begins on the Jonas Ridge Trail. It's rated as moderate, although it's a little rocky in places and features about a 700-foot elevation gain. And so they want to meet at 8:30 a.m. at the Park and Ride on Highway 19, about a mile east of Micahville. They'll carpool from there. And if you want to be a part of it, just need to let them know so they can kind of make their plans. Contact Diane Schramm, 904-349-0479 is the number to call. 904-349-0479 about that hike coming up on Friday.
1: Last year's event was a huge success, and this year is almost sold out. 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
2: 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That's Into the Blue this week right here. I hope you'll join me.
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0: We've got news coming your way again around 8:30. Right now it's 12 minutes after the 8 o'clock hour. Areas of fog this morning, kind of a combination of a lot of stuff. Fog, drizzle, no rain or drizzle, a little bit of everything happening out there this morning. So some areas getting a shower here and there. That's in the forecast. As actually, it says near 100% chance of rain, meaning pretty widespread that everybody's going to see something before the day is over, and a chance of some thunderstorms later on this afternoon, too. High temperatures, mid-70s, so that's a little different today compared to 85 that we had yesterday. And then tomorrow, we're looking at mid-60s in the forecast.

0: the question du jour for people on both sides of the debate about raw milk. That's milk which has not undergone pasteurization, the century-old process of using heat to kill potentially harmful bacteria. 30 states allow consumers to buy raw milk. Proponents of raw milk contend that it provides health benefits and tastes better. Opponents note that more people are getting sick from bacteria in the raw milk, and the CDC recommends avoiding it. A new study finds that between 2010 and 2012, 5% of all U.S. foodborne outbreaks with a known source were tied to raw milk. An outbreak is defined as two or more cases of similar illness resulting from ingestion of the same food. The research is in the CDC journal Emerging Infectious Diseases. Microbes in raw milk, including Salmonella, E. coli, Campylobacter, and Listeria, sparked an average of 3 outbreaks per year between 1993 and 2006. But the new study finds an average of 13 such outbreaks annually from 2007 through 2012. During that time, raw milk consumption resulted in 979 illnesses and 73 hospitalizations. And more than 80% of such cases occurred in states where selling raw milk is legal. So caveat emptor, let the buyer beware. And the drinker, even more so. Thanks for the minute. For Scientific American 60 Second Health, I'm Dina Fine-Marin.
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3: 22 after 8 o'clock. It's a double home week this week in football, and we're going to have good, cool football weather for it, looks like. JV football on Thursday, Robbinsville at Mountain Heritage, and then following that on Friday, Madison at Mountain Heritage for a conference matchup for the varsity teams. We'll be broadcasting that live on Friday from Heritage High.

0: NCN Sports. I'm Tony Bixby. The Los Angeles Rams beating the New York Giants 28-6 last night. Devontae Adams made 8 catches for 195 yards, hauled in 2 of Matthew Stafford's 4 touchdown passes. Stafford passed for 327 yards for the Rams, who capitalized after the Giants lost Jackson Dart, their starting quarterback, to a left knee injury on the first offensive series. Giants coach John Harbaugh.
1: We'll get an MRI tomorrow and have a really good feel for it, and it'll give you more information then when we find out more. I think you make those decisions when you get all the information, not right after the game.
0: NC State coach Dave Doran says there was a lot of pain and anger in the Wolfpack locker room after that stunning loss to Vanderbilt Saturday on a last-second fumble that was recovered for a touchdown. NC State hadn't trailed all day before that fumble by quarterback C.J. Bailey. Doran said Monday the responsibility rests with himself, the coaching staff, and Bailey in not executing the final play correctly.
2: We practice those plays every Friday, you know, and we have a lot of time spent on game-ending plays. And so it's tough because we were prepared for the moment and we just didn't execute, you know, in that moment.
0: NC State must regroup before hosting Appalachian State at Carter-Finley on Saturday night. Appalachian coach Dow Loggins says that Bailey is a dangerous threat at quarterback.
3: You forget how big he is. And, you know, so I think that you've got to do a great job containing him. I think the people that play him understand the respect level you better have for him, because he can hurt you that way and he can help hurt you throwing the football.
0: After taking North Carolina to the brink of a national championship this summer, Scott Forbes has agreed to a contract extension as the UNC baseball coach. Forbes agreeing to a 6-year contract extension that will make him among the top 20 highest paid college baseball coaches in the country. Mississippi has moved into the top 5 of the AP Top 25 college football poll with its win over LSU. The Tigers remain in the top 10, and Florida and Mississippi State join the rankings, giving the SEC 10 teams in the latest poll. The Rebels jumped to number 4 after defeating LSU 32-24. LSU slipped to number 10. Texas holds the top spot for the second week, followed by Georgia, Notre Dame, Ole Miss, and Indiana. Louisville made the biggest gain, rising to number 16. Texas A&M fell to number 23 after losing to Kentucky. Preseason hockey tonight at Lenovo Center. The Carolina Hurricanes will be at home hosting the Florida Panthers in a 7 o'clock game. Major League Baseball yesterday, Baltimore Orioles beat the Toronto Blue Jays 4-3. Tigers over the Nationals 9-2. Giants beat the Twins 5-2. Tony Rixby, NCN Sports.
4: Congratulations to the Cougar Varsity Boys soccer team. They won over Avery 2-1 in that matchup yesterday. And next on the schedule for Mountain Heritage football, this week, JV football, Robbinsville at Mountain Heritage at 6 o'clock. That's a 6 o'clock kickoff, and the varsity game on Friday night with Madison at Heritage is at 7:30. News coming up next.
5: NCN News. I'm Mike Riley. Vice President J.D. Vance rallied supporters on Monday for Michael Whatley's GOP Senate bid. He characterized Roy Cooper as a far-left extremist.
6: Give Roy Cooper a choice between upsetting the crazies and doing his job, and he will side with the crazies every single time.
5: Meanwhile, Cooper campaigned in the triad over the weekend and said,
7: I think you need some courage to stand up to the special interest and to the billionaires, and you need the ability to achieve consensus, and I think I can do that.
5: President Donald Trump addresses the UN General Assembly at a challenging moment for the world and his presidency. The global economy is unsettled by the war in Iran, and concerns about AI's social impact are rising. AP correspondent Charles de Ledesma reports the UK is offering Saudi Arabia aerial refueling to counter Houthi rebel attacks.
8: Prime Minister Andy Burnham has told reporters as he flew to the United Nations General Assembly in New York that he had agreed the Royal Air Force will provide air-to-air refueling of Saudi planes. The agreement's for a matter of weeks, but Burnham says it'll be kept under review.
5: Charlotte City Council on Monday night voted to support the controversial I-77 South Toll project. This reverses their May decision. Charlotte will now avoid having to repay back millions of dollars that were spent on the project from 2018 to August 31st. This person told the council,
9: Charlotte doesn't need elected officials to be fearless. We need you to withstand the pressure long enough to make sure you're making the decision that is right for the right reasons.
5: AP correspondent Ed Donahue reports on a settlement over the Paramount Warner merger.
10: California's attorney general announced a settlement with Paramount in a lawsuit led by Warner Brothers Discovery. This deal would bring together two of Hollywood's oldest studios.
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4: 62 degrees this morning. Some areas have had some showers already, and the forecast says showers and storms are likely, especially for the afternoon. But don't be surprised if you have some this morning, too. The highs today, mid-70s. Chance of rain near 100% during the day. Tonight, a 50% chance of showers and lows in the upper 50s. For Wednesday, partly sunny, a chance of showers in the morning, showers likely for the afternoon, 70% chance of rain, the highs tomorrow just in the mid-60s. And then for tomorrow night, lower 50s, Thursday cloudy, highs mid-60s, and Friday, sunshine, highs in the upper 60s, close to 70, but lows at night in the mid-40s. 62 degrees here at WKYK. It's 28 before the 9 o'clock hour.

settle for a slow down. Come on, just slow down. I'd settle for a slow down.

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0: And you are a part of
1: Main Street Old Timey Fall Festival.
0: It's the Old Timey Fall Festival, Main Street Old Timey Fall Festival, Friday and Saturday, the 25th and the 26th. Let's see, that's September 25th to 26th. That's just, what, September, October, November. That's almost getting towards Christmas, isn't it?
1: Yes. This is a great place to get your Christmas shopping done.
0: Yeah.
1: Also, the downtown merchants are going to be out, and as we said before, and many of them are going to have sales and specials, so that I say get your Christmas shopping done at the Old Timey Festival and at the businesses surrounding it.
0: Yeah.
1: And we also have some other great things happening at the festival.
0: Mm-hmm.
1: We have several nonprofits that are coming not only to highlight how they've been helping the community, but also to offer opportunities to help people and support them. For example, I am a proud member of the Pensacola community, mm-hmm. and we have a wonderful team of ladies called Pensacola Loving Arms out there. And they are famous for their soup bean lunch that they prepare on Saturday at the Old Timey Festival. And it's like eating a bowl of fall, of the fall season. And it's delicious. And the cornbread is amazing. And all of the money they raise from selling that lunch goes into the account that they use to bless the people in our community with any kind of need that comes up. They are a needs-based ministry where when somebody in the community has needs, then they step in and help support those needs.
0: Man, you can't beat
1: and
0: that.
1: They fundraise so they can be ready on the spot.
0: Yeah.
1: And they've been doing that long before Helene. Pensacola Loving Arms has been around a long time. And the other, another one I'd love to highlight is Rebuilding Haulers is going to have a booth at our festival. And of course, we all know what a big support they've been to the community since Hurricane Helene. And this year they have something special. Their directors, I guess it's director, Stephanie Johnson has written a book. And the book is called, let me make sure I get the title right, A Million Miracles, Life After Hurricane Helene. Uh-huh. And it's, I have not yet had a chance to read it. I'm looking forward to it. But what I'm going to do is pick up my signed copy because she'll be selling those at the festival. And 100% of the proceeds from that book will go to, and they told me exactly, 100% of sales are going to building supplies and materials for Yancey and Mitchell County residents that were affected by Hurricane Helene and still need those items. This will be an exciting opportunity to read about her, I believe it's about her experiences during Helene or experiences she's heard about. Don't quote me on that. We'll find out.
0: We'll find out when
1: get
0: we read
1: your signed copy and read it. And I think it'll be totally worth it because she has worked very hard for this community for a long time now.
0: Yep, she has. The Main Street Old Timey Fall Festival on Bailey Square in Burnsville is the 25th and 26th. The hours again?
1: 10 to 4.
0: Both days, Friday this year and Saturday. And folks are just welcome to come out.
1: We really appreciate it.
0: So make plans to be there this Friday and Saturday, the 25th and 26th of September, for the annual Main Street Old Timey Fall Festival. Antique cars and tractors, handmade Appalachian craft items, apple butter, live music, even some square dancing at high noon on Saturday. Lots going on, so be sure to be a part of it. It's a festival for the entire family, and it's the annual Main Street Old Timey Fall Festival this Friday and Saturday on the Bailey Square in Burnsville. Thanks so much to Madeline Rogers for stopping by and visiting with us the last couple of days to tell us all about the festival. And thank you for listening to today's Community Close-Up.
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3: Near as Ward Wilson can remember, the timber companies pulled out of Pensacola in the late 1920s. His uncles bought some of the land and machinery to make a road out of the old rail bed with its switchbacks all the way up to Mount Mitchell. As Ward tells it now, he got $1.25 a car. Uncle Dolph opened the gate for him, old Model T's and everything, and tell him to watch the bridges that wasn't that good. They'd get way up there, and there'd be another gate. Cost them a quarter to get to the lookout tower. People around here kind of resented that, but that's the way it was. The old toll road is washed out now, but still used by some hunters with 4WDs.
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0: Crystal Gayle, and why have you left one? You left me four from 1979. It's 7 before the 9 o'clock hour.
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1: 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Robbinsville will be at Mountain Heritage for a 6 o'clock kickoff. And then coming up on Friday night, it's going to be Mountain Heritage playing host to Madison. Madison Patriots at Heritage High, that's going to be kicking off at 7:30. We'll have live coverage. It begins around 7 o'clock. 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

real country. Now, if somebody was going to write this song, they'd probably say, somebody's pushing the button on your Ring doorbell. Terry Gibbs, somebody's knocking on real country.

I saw the old man's face, front page obituary. He was a millionaire. He left his fortune to some guy he barely knew. His kids were mad as hell.

0: Country with Billy Currington. It's now time to meet your Toy Hall of Fame finalists. According to the Museum of Play, there's 12 finalists for the 2026 Toy Hall of Fame, including Bingo, Bop It, Care Bears, Mahjong, Monster High, Mousetrap, Pokemon Trading Cards, Polly Pocket, Slide, Sorry, Tickle Me Elmo, and Yahtzee. Three toys will get in, those with the most votes on the ballot for the National Selection Advisory Committee. And the class of 2026 for the Toy Hall of Fame will be announced in November.
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0: Country with Blake Shelton. That's Stay Country or Die Tryin' Friday. Dolly Parton Day all across America, and probably no place bigger than Nashville to celebrate that. The Area Chamber of Commerce has declared Friday, 9/25/925, Dolly Day, a citywide celebration of Dolly Parton. At 5 p.m., participating music venues across the city will host live performances of 9 to 5 on their stages. Restaurants, coffee shops, bars will offer Dolly-inspired food and drink specials, and the proceeds will benefit charity.
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3: Well, I'm sure Cougar fans are ready to get back to the football field, and it's going to be a great football night this Friday night under a clear sky and cooler temperatures into the 40s. 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So Madison at Mountain Heritage, that's going to be at 7:30 on Friday night. 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
4: Your Tuesday forecast here in the North Carolina High Country, and we're starting out with some scattered showers and storms. This is something that'll linger into the afternoon as well. Our high temperatures only in the upper 60s with periods of rain continuing overnight. And as we head into Wednesday, cold air damming setting up. That means we're going to be chilly. Temperatures mid to upper 50s for lows. We'll only be in the upper 50s for highs Wednesday. I'm meteorologist Chris Michaels in the NCN Weather Center.
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1: ABC News, I'm Sherry Preston. The warning today from UN Secretary General Antonio Guterres at the opening of the UN General Assembly.
2: The fault lines in our world are widening. Cracks have become canyons.
1: He's calling for the world to work together to solve the world's problems. President Trump is scheduled to speak soon, and a White House official says he is expected to talk about using American power to reshape the world to America's benefit. The man shot in the back in Austin in a confrontation with ICE now says the bullet is still in his back. Kate Lincoln Goldfish is a lawyer for Wilbur Rafael Garces Perez.
3: I just heard through Congressman Castro's office, who had a staffer visit him, that he has lost movement on the entire left side of his body, which means that he is facing paralysis.
1: Officials say he is in the country illegally. Hurricane Polo in the Pacific off the Mexican coast growing to a Category 5. This is ABC News. A call to investigate the one lone juror who wanted to convict Lindsay Clancy for the murder of her three children while suffering postpartum psychosis. Here's ABC's Peter Haralambos.
4: Lindsay Clancy's defense attorneys argue that the judge who oversaw the case failed to properly investigate whether the holdout juror who prompted the mistrial followed the court's instruction on reasonable doubt. They argue that the judge had viable choices other than declaring a mistrial, and that trying the case all over again would subject the Massachusetts mother to double jeopardy. Defense lawyers also want the judge to question that juror about whether he was truthful during the jury selection process. Clancy's due back in court next week for the first time since the mistrial. Peter Haralambos, ABC News.
1: Holdout juror's lawyer responding, calling the attempt to investigate his client a full frontal attack on the U.S. Constitution. Leaf peepers, listen up. Leaf experts tell ABC News conditions in the Northeast are promising for spectacular fall foliage this year, the best colors in early October. I'm Sherry Preston, ABC News.
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9: Your Tuesday forecast here in the North Carolina High Country. We've started out the early morning hours with some scattered showers and storms. This is a chance it's going to linger into the afternoon as well as high temperatures reach the upper 60s. Now, overnight heading into Wednesday, a true cold air damming setup is going to develop across the area. This is going to lead to periods of light rain and highs only in the 50s by Wednesday afternoon. I'm meteorologist Chris Michael in the NCN Weather Center.
10: 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Here's a reminder for you that the Burnsville Tag Office plans on being closed October the 2nd at 1 o'clock through October the 9th at 9 a.m. They're doing some renovations of the offices there. You can get your tag renewals at that time from the Spruce Pine Tag Office or in Madison County. Once again, that is October the 2nd. They'll close there at 1 o'clock and through October the 9th at 9 a.m. So just plan accordingly. If that's the Burnsville Tag Office, if you have plans that may fall within that time or those dates, they'll be closed during that time.
0: Real Country WKYK, the best country of yesterday and today.

Lainey Wilson on Real Country. All right, so it's not too early for a pumpkin spice latte. Turns out it might be a little bit early for fall foliage. In the meantime, you can bookmark explorefall.com. They have a fall foliage map that explores daily fall color estimates, peak timing, and recent foliage reports across the lower 48 states. You can search a place, you can drag the date slider, and plan where color should be best at that time.

0: That's Dwight Yoakam on Real Country. Maybe I'll be fast as you. 9 to 5 day is Friday. Dolly Parton celebrations all over the city of Nashville, including pink lights, sing-alongs at venues all across Nashville, and a whole bunch of fundraisers honoring Dolly Parton. Garth Brooks and Trisha Yearwood are directing a full day of bar proceeds toward literacy. They're donating all of those proceeds toward literacy causes tied to Dolly Parton's legacy. 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
4: AAMI Wellness Foundation and Chief Cares Foundation in the town of Burnsville are hosting a commemorating event, the 2-year anniversary of Hurricane Helene. 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
5: Your Tuesday forecast here in the North Carolina High Country, and we're starting out with some scattered showers and storms. This is something that'll linger into the afternoon as well. Our high temperatures only in the upper 60s, with periods of rain continuing overnight. And as we head into Wednesday, cold air damming setting up. That means we're going to be chilly. Temperatures mid to upper 50s for lows, will only be in the upper 50s for highs Wednesday. I'm meteorologist Chris Michaels in the NCN Weather Center.
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1: ABC News, I'm Sherry Preston. President Trump at the UN General Assembly, where he has just taken the stage and will tell the body that he is using American power to reshape the world to America's benefit. Let's listen in.
2: Zero. As a result, last year we achieved the largest drop in violent crime ever recorded. The murder rate has plummeted to its lowest level in 125 years since the year 1900. I sent our crime busters into Memphis, Tennessee, and New Orleans, Louisiana, and crime in each place went down over 80%, and it'll go down still further.
1: UN Secretary General Antonio Guterres also saying power being shaped in fundamental ways. Another hurricane powering up in the Pacific, with the Atlantic season still waiting for its first hurricane, Hurricane Polo, a Category 5. The ME in South Carolina ruling Hayden Panettiere's death was accidental, caused by drugs. This is ABC News. A Mississippi grand jury unanimously finding no evidence of a crime in the death of teenager Nolan Wells. The football player, who was black, vanished on the 4th of July, his body found in the water 2 days later. Here's ABC's Sophie Flay.
3: The DA says a team working with the family's attorney, Ben Crump, told her office last month that they had no evidence of a crime, but she says they allowed false narratives spread anyway.
4: The Crump team knew better, but did not do better.
3: Crump fired back overnight, saying the state is trying to close the chapter without explaining that head injury, which the family's own pathologist called blunt force trauma. The medical examiner officially lists the cause of death as undetermined.
1: The DA's office says it appears that Wells drowned. It's harvest time in California wine country, but a lot of growers say changing drinking habits have caused demand to plunge. Some growers are tearing out vineyards their families have grown for generations. Wine sales down 20% over the past 5 years. Sherry Preston, ABC News.
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9: Your Tuesday forecast. Here in the North Carolina High Country, we've started out the early morning hours with some scattered showers and storms. This is a chance it's going to linger into the afternoon as well, as high temperatures reach the upper 60s. Now, overnight, heading into Wednesday, a true cold air damming setup is going to develop across the area. This is going to lead to periods of light rain and highs only in the 50s by Wednesday afternoon. I'm meteorologist Chris Michaels in the NCN Weather Center.
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8: 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Lady Cougar Basketball Skill Development, October the 3rd and also October the 10th.

Welcome to another edition of the New Day program on this Tuesday, September 22nd. I'm Dennis Renfro, your host for the program, and I'm so glad you joined us as we're getting ready to enjoy some great gospel music. And let's get started with a scripture reading. Today we'll look at the book of John, chapter 14, verses 25 through 27. It reads, "These things have I spoken unto you, being yet present with you, but the Comforter, which is the Holy Ghost, whom the Father will send in my name, he shall teach you all things, and bring all things to your remembrance, whatsoever I have said unto you. Peace I leave with you, my peace I give unto you, not as the world giveth, give I unto you. Let not your heart be troubled, neither let it be afraid."

0: That's J.D. Sumner and his Stamps with Thank God I'm Free, going out to Betty Jean Hall, Catherine Norton, Mary Elkins, Joanna Biddix, and Peggy Ray, to Miriam and Anna Ayers, to Genevieve Phillips, Yvonne Peterson, Cody McKinney, and Judy Buchanan, from Marlene, who also sends it out to all her friends and neighbors. And we started the program off with the Primitive Quartet, I Can Feel the Tug. This is a gospel request show, and if you have a gospel song on your heart you'd like to hear on the program today, just give us a call at 682-3510 or 765-7441. When you call either one of those numbers, the answer machine is going to say to go to WKYK, press number 1, to go to WTOE, press number 2, so you want to press number 1. And you can just leave your request, and we'll go from there. We'll get the message, and we'll get your song played from that. Or you can go to extension 0294 to reach my extension here in the control room and talk to me directly. We'll be right back in a moment to continue with more great gospel music with the latest from the Chuck Wagon Gang when we come back.
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0: That's the Chuck Wagon Gang for What Earthly Reason. Well, revival is at the Church of God of Prophecy, 145 Meadow Road in Burnsville through tonight. Services start at 7 o'clock. Everyone is invited to attend. The Tri-County Summer 2026 Camp Meeting is also underway. 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

That was Doyle Lawson and Quicksilver with Beyond the Sunset for Me by request. This next song is going out to Robbie Ayers, celebrating a 90th birthday today from her family and friends who love her so very much and hope she has a wonderful day today. Happy birthday to Robbie Ayers. And it goes out to Wayne McKinney from his daughter, Sherry McKinney, who loves him so very much and says he's the best dad ever. Here's the Mylan Hayes family, so much to thank him for.

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5: Whoa.

That's Peach Goldman with I'm Still Not Ashamed. And now from right here in Yancey County is the Edwards family. Just a little talk with Jesus.

because of that and because of the blood of our Savior, I can make you this promise. Should I never meet you again in this walk of life, I can promise you that I'll be waiting at the river for you.

That was the Primitive Quartet. I'll Be Waiting at the River for You. That song is going out to Betty Ann Briggs, Aretha Rogers, and Rita Edwards from Cody McKinney. And it also goes out to Margie Wilson. This next song is going out in love and memory of Ann McKinney. Here's Karen Peck and New River with Special Love.

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4: Well, good afternoon. At 4 minutes after 12 noon, it's overcast outside our studios here in Burnsville, 67 degrees. And we saw a low this morning of 61 around the area. Other weather stations reporting 71 degrees in Marshall. We have 70 in Spruce Pine, 71 in Bakersville. CeeLo reporting 67 degrees up in Boone. It's now 72. We have overcast skies in Asheville and 68 degrees there. And it's 75 in Morganton with partly cloudy skies. Let's check in now with Chris Michaels at the North Carolina News Network Weather Center.
5: Showers and storms continuing here in the North Carolina High Country on this Tuesday as we head into the afternoon. Even overnight, we'll see some rain lingering. Temperatures only reach the upper 60s today. Then overnight, some patches of light rain and drizzle, and temperatures in the mid to upper 50s. Here's the thing, by Wednesday, a strong northeast wind is going to keep our temperatures in the upper 50s. Periods of light rain and drizzle will continue as well. I'm meteorologist Chris Michaels in the NCN Weather Center.
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7: 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President Donald Trump addressed the UN General Assembly at a challenging moment for the world and his presidency.
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7: NCN News, I'm Mike Rayleigh. President Donald Trump addressed the UN General Assembly at a challenging moment for the world and his presidency. He said this.
8: The labor force has decided that the jobs aren't coming back and I need to go find a home somewhere else.
7: He talked to WREL. A driver was killed and another was seriously injured on Monday following a head-on collision on U.S. Highway 64 near Adams Pond Road.

0: in Alexander County. Lieutenant Joseph Cohey with the Taylorsville Police Department was first on the scene and told WSOC.
1: Me and some bystanders tried to put the fire out with fire extinguishers. Once fire personnel arrived on scene, I tried to help them extinguish the fire.
0: An analysis of visitor spending and economic trends in Western North Carolina reflect the region still has a long way to go to recover from Helene. 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

0: 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There's never a charge for these type of announcements, but there is a small fee for reading those service type will do ads and micro businesses. For details, give us a call or stop by our studios. 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

Cynthia Ann Fortner, age 64, of Burnsville, passed away peacefully on Friday, September 18th, at her home. Cynthia was born on November 6, 1961, in Yancey County to the late Ralph Fortner and Nina Honeycutt. Cynthia was preceded in death by her sisters, Ginger Fortner and Gina Fortner. She was a loving mother, grandmother, sister, and friend. Cynthia worked as a restaurant manager and was known for the love she had for her family. She enjoyed flowers, cookouts, reading, and family get-togethers. She is survived by her children, Heather Robinson and Tim, and Jeremy Edwards. Her grandchildren, Tracy Robinson, Connor Robinson, and Jaden Edwards. Her brothers, Jeff Honeycutt and Becky, and Steve Robinson and Zan, and many other family members and friends who will cherish her memory. She'll be deeply missed by her family and friends. 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This has been the obituary for Cynthia Ann Fortner, age 64, of Burnsville, who passed away on Friday, September 18th.

0: The obituary column of the year is presented each day by Holcomb Brothers Funeral Home of Burnsville.
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2: And now it's time for a community calendar, and we'll get started by sending out a great big happy birthday wish to people we know of in our community who are celebrating birthdays today. Happy birthday to David Autry, Robbie Ayers, and Darren Buchanan, Holly Buchanan, Andy Franklin, Roger McKinney, Freddie Dale Penley, Wesley Pops, and Miranda Skizik. Happy birthday. On the sports schedule for today, at the high schools, we have volleyball action with Hendersonville at Mitchell at 6:30, Madison's at Avery, and Polk's at Owen. Those start at 6:30 as well. And in women's tennis, it's Owen at Hendersonville starting at 4 o'clock. The High Peaks Trail Association invites you to join them on a hike to one of the area's most scenic spots, Hawksbill Mountain overlooking Linville Gorge. The 360-degree views of the gorge and nearby Table Rock are breathtaking. The hike begins on the Jonas Ridge Trail and is rated as moderate, although it is rocky in places and features a 700-foot of elevation gain. Total hike distance will be about 4.5 miles. Those wishing to go should meet at 8:30 at the parking ride on Highway 19, about a mile east of Michaelville, and their carpool from there. Drive time is about 45 minutes. You can also meet the group at the trailhead at 9:30 a.m. This is taking place on Friday. Bring water, snack, hiking poles if you use them, and sturdy footwear. Well-behaved leash dogs are welcome, but be prepared to clean up after them. 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We have a blood drive going on in the area tomorrow. It's going to be from 11 a.m. to 3:30 at the Sam Center Auditorium at Malin Community College. 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The Old Timey Fall Festival is set for this coming Friday and Saturday from 10 to 4 on the town square, featuring antique cars and tractors, handmade Appalachian crafts, apple butter, live music, and square dancing. Amy Wellness Foundation, Chief Cares Foundation, and the town of Burnsville will be hosting and commemorating the two-year anniversary of Hurricane Helene on Sunday from 2 to 6 p.m. at the town square, downtown Burnsville. The free event is open to the public and will bring the community together to remember those impacted by Hurricane Helene. Recognize the people and organizations who stepped forward in the days and months following the storm and reflect on the continued work of recovery across Western North Carolina. Live music will be provided by Lisa Autry Band and Abby Bryant. Food trucks and additional activities will be available throughout the afternoon. The event will provide an opportunity to honor those who were lost, recognize survivors and families still rebuilding, thank the first responders, volunteers, nonprofits, businesses, funders, and community leaders who have supported recovery and look toward the work still ahead. Mitchell County Church Leaders Preparedness and Response Forum is coming up. Hear directly from Mitchell County Emergency Management about what happens during a local emergency, how churches can help, where to turn when neighbors need assistance, ask questions, and share what your church learned during Hurricane Helene, and enjoy dinner with other Mitchell County leaders. It's going to be held next Monday, September 28th, from 6 to 8 p.m. at the Mitchell County Senior Citizens Center in Bakersville. It's free to attend. Countryside barbecue will be provided. It's not a fundraiser, just an information session. And that wraps up today's community calendar.
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2: Cassia Guida Cat Hensley, age 78, of Burnsville, went home to be with the Lord on Sunday, September 20th, at his home, surrounded by his loving family. A native of Yancey County, he was a son of the late Robert Lee and Pansy Edwards Hensley. In addition to his parents, he was also preceded in death by a daughter, Loretta Hensley, brothers Robert Lee Hensley, Vernon Hensley, an infant brother, Paul Hensley, and sisters Odell Riddle, Stella Hollifield, Eloise Silvers, Ruby Wheeler, Thelma Hensley, and Addie Hensley. Cat was a United States Army veteran who served during the Vietnam era. He was deeply proud of his military service and took extreme pride in being an American. He worked for many years as a logger and attended Abundant Mercy Church in Mars Hill. He loved his family with all his heart and enjoyed fishing, working around the house, playing his banjo, and a cigarette to go with a good cup of coffee. Going to church with his wife and children was a very important part of his life. Although he has passed, his memory will forever live on in the hearts of those he leaves behind. Left to cherish his memory is his loving wife of 58 years, Linda F. Hensley, daughters Glenda Smith and husband Tony of Burnsville, and Kathy George Woody of Bald Creek, grandchildren Sarah Slater, Amanda Frady, and husband Travis, Kayla McCurry, Isaiah McCurry, Summer Hensley, and husband Josh, Jeffrey George, Elijah Woody George, Savannah Slater, Alex McMahon, and Brittany George, several great-grandchildren, and a sister, Vertie Lou Carver of Shelby. Funeral services will be held at noon on Friday in the chapel of Yancey Funeral Services. Reverend Johnny Burrell will officiate. The family will receive friends and loved ones from 11 a.m. until noon prior to the service at the funeral home for visitation. Interment will follow.

Burrs will be as follows: Tony Smith, Jeffrey George, Woody George, Elijah George, Alex McMahon, and Josh Hensley. The family would like to extend a special thank you to Compassionate Care Western North Carolina for the wonderful care given the cat during his last days. And memorial donations can be made to them at 856 Georges Fork Road, Burnsville, NC 28714. 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This has been the obituary for Cassia Guida Cat Hensley, age 78, of Burnsville, who passed away on Sunday. Nora Lee Hill, age 81, of the Beulah Dean community, went home to be with the Lord on Saturday, September 19th, at Smoky Ridge Health and Rehabilitation Center. A native of Carter County, Tennessee, she was the daughter of the late Charlie and Nan Clark. In addition to her parents, she was preceded in death by her husband, J.C. Hill, who passed away in 2014. A grandson, Stephen Hill, and siblings, Wayne Buchanan, Carl Clark, Daisy Harrison, and Bill Clark. Nora worked as a certified nursing assistant for over 30 years with the CAP program in Mitchell County. She was a member of Middle District Free Will Baptist Church. Nora enjoyed gardening and reading, but more than anything, she enjoyed spending time with her family. Left to cherish her memory are her two sons, Howard Hill and Katie of Beulah Dean, and Charlie Hill and Bobby Lee of Spruce Pine. Grandchildren, Dalton Hill, Austin Hill, Joshua Hill, Megan Bennett and Lee, Morgan Hill, and Milo Jones. Great-grandchildren, Addison Bennett, Trinity Bennett, Tucker Hill, Parker Hill, Colton Hill, and Mason Hill. A sister, Frances McKinney of Hampton, Tennessee. A brother, Mike Clark of Elizabethan, Tennessee. And several nieces and nephews. A graveside service will be held at noon on Wednesday in the Garland Blevins Cemetery on Blevins Branch Road in the Beulah Dean community. Reverend Roger Laws will officiate. The family would like to thank Hospice and Palliative Care of the Blue Ridge for the kindness shown to Nora and their family in her last days. 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This has been the obituary for Nora Lee Hill, age 81, of the Beulah Dean community, who passed away on Saturday. Retired United States Army Master Sergeant Kenneth Charles Wagner, age 88, of Warren, Pennsylvania, passed away peacefully in his sleep on September 11th in Rayford, North Carolina. Born on October 10th, 1937, in Warren, Pennsylvania, Mr. Wagner was the son of Clarence William Wagner and Florence Madeline Wagner. The second son among Clarence's eight children, Kenneth was preceded in death by his parents, his brothers, Arthur David and John Robert, his sisters, Sherry Wagner and Betty Anderson, his nephews, Danny and Dwayne, and his beloved wife of 40 years, Mary Ella. His hobbies included hunting, fishing, and coin collecting, among others. Kenneth is survived by his brother, Butch, his sisters, Barbara, Donna, and Marie, his nephew, Douglas Wagner, and his niece, Debbie Hillier Haley. He is also survived by his son, Kenneth C. Wagner II, and his wife, Laura Louise Acosta, his granddaughter, Amelin Elizabeth Wagner, his grandson, Mason Isaiah Morris, and Mary's children, Mark Riddle and Leisha Farr. Funeral services will be held with a visitation from 5 to 7 p.m. on Thursday at Yancey Funeral Services, where the family will receive friends and loved ones. A graveside service will be held at 11 a.m. on Saturday at Eddie McMahon Cemetery in Burnsville. 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This has been the obituary for retired United States Army Master Sergeant Kenneth Charles Wagner, age 88, of Warren, Pennsylvania, who passed away September 11th. Walter Lee Wally Moore of Burnsville passed away peacefully at his home with his loving wife Robin, son Michael, daughter-in-law Karen, and sister-in-law Joy Navarrete by his side.
Born on May 1st, 1939 in Springfield, Ohio.

0: Ohio, Wally was the son of the late Charles Moore and Mary Elta Anderson. In addition to his parents, he was also preceded in death by his first wife, Joy Arlene Moore, and siblings, Shirley Freshour, Sue Pullins, Terry Gatewood, Robert Moore, and Charles Moore. Wally proudly served his country in U.S. Navy, enlisting in 1956 and retiring in 1976. As an aerographer's mate, he gathered weather information, worked with weather balloons, and provided weather briefings for officers and pilots. His service took him to Adak, Attu, and Kodiak, Alaska, as well as aboard the USS Princeton, USS Hancock, USS Hornet, and USS Springfield. He also served at weather centers in Pensacola, Florida, and Norfolk, Virginia. Following his military retirement, Wally continued his career with the National Weather Service, serving as officer in charge in Concordia, Kansas, and Monett, Missouri, before transferring to the Springfield office as a data acquisition specialist. After retiring in 2000, he continued working as a technical writer for the National Weather Service in Silver Spring, Maryland, telecommuting from home and traveling to Caribbean sites to train weather personnel on upper air equipment, where he was accompanied by his two bosses, Al Wisman, Hiram Escobe, and co-workers John Rawn and Kenneth Clark. He continued this work until retiring in 2024. Wally rapidly advanced through the ranks, earning the rank of Chief Petty Officer quicker than most. Wally was an avid golfer who enjoyed his time on the course and won several club championships. He belonged to golf clubs in Concordia and Monett and was a member of Masonic Lodge No. 129 in Monett, the Elks Lodge in Concordia, and the Moose Lodge in Springfield, Ohio. Surviving is his loving wife of 49 years, Robin Moore, his children from his marriage to his late first wife, Joy Arlene Moore, Michael B. Moore and wife Karen, Jackie L. Eights and husband Robert, and Sandra J. Enfield and husband Charlie, and his and Robin's son, Lee R. Moore and wife Rebecca, sister Teresa Stanley, and brother Lester Lucky Rittenhouse and wife Nancy. Also surviving are his grandchildren, Ryan Moore and wife Leslie, Christopher Moore and wife Christina, Benjamin Moore and wife Tessia, Zachary Moore and wife Rachel, Adam Eights and wife Julie, Jeremy Eights and wife Stephanie, Joy Pruitt and husband Matthew, Christina M. Jensen, Joanna L. Bowers and husband Daniel, Jackie D. Jensen, Dustin Castle, Stephen Gregory Enfield and wife Wendy, and Daniel Patrick Enfield and wife Leonore. Liberty and Archer Moore, along with many great-grandchildren and numerous nieces and nephews. A memorial service honoring Wally's life will be held at a later date, tentatively near May 1, 2027, to commemorate his birthday. Yancey Funeral Services is assisting the Moore family. 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This has been the obituary for Walter Lee Wally Moore of Burnsville, who has passed away. Clark Charles Tatum, age 45, went home to be with the Lord on Tuesday, September 8th. He was born and raised in the mountains of North Carolina in Minneapolis and was the son of Bob and Edwina Young Tatum. Clark was preceded in death by his maternal grandparents, Champ and Ruth Young. His paternal grandmother, Frank Orr Tatum, and an uncle, Charles Dudley Young. In addition to his parents, Clark is survived by his loving wife of 6 years, Rose Tatum of Wilmington, North Carolina, his uncle, Ronnie Tatum and Melissa of Hickory, his loving friend and uncle, John Clark Young, along with John's daughter, Casey Sprading, both of Minneapolis, and many other special family members and friends who will forever cherish his memory. A celebration of life will be held at 3 p.m. on Saturday at Minneapolis Baptist Church, located at 47 Minneapolis School Road, Minneapolis, North Carolina, 28657. Pastor Andrew McKinney and the former Pastor Brian Griffith will be officiating the services. The family will receive friends at the church from 1 p.m. until 3 p.m. prior to the service. In lieu of flowers, memorial donations may be made in Clark's memory to the Samaritan's Purse, P.O. 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This has been the obituary for Clark Charles Tatum, age 45, who passed away Tuesday, September 8th.
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2: ABC News, I'm Michelle Franzen. At the UN General Assembly, President Trump repeated his threat to annihilate Iran if they don't reach a deal to end the war. At the same time, he added he thinks an agreement won't come until after the midterms. The war with Iran leading to a global rise in oil prices. ABC's Mary Bruce says the president will hold meetings on the sidelines today.
3: The speech comes as the president is increasingly isolated on the world stage.

0: speech. He has long been critical of the UN as outdated, and he's even questioned whether it should exist at all. The president will also meet with a host of world leaders while he is here, including Ukrainian President Zelensky, as that war drags on as well.
1: The attorney for the family of Nolan Wells says questions remain after a grand jury declined to pursue criminal charges in the Mississippi teen's death. Wells died while on a boat outing on July 4th weekend. Authorities, along with the grand jury, concluding in its apparent drowning. Severe storms targeting the Southwest today. New Mexico is bracing for more flash floods. This is ABC News. Cries for accountability after a delivery driver was shot and injured by ICE agents in Texas on Sunday.
2: Neither ICE nor DHS has offered details about the wounding of Wilbur Rafael Garces Perez, who was shot while behind the wheel of his car alongside an Austin highway. ICE policy itself says, quote, deadly force may not be used solely to prevent the escape of a fleeing suspect. Civil rights groups and two members of Congress are calling for the creation of an independent body to review use of force incidents by ICE and to refer potential violations to prosecutors.
1: ABC's Jim Ryan. Lionel Richie back in the hospital. A spokesperson for the singer said he underwent a heart procedure and is recovering. Air travel in the Northeast and much of the country getting back to normal after yesterday's construction mistake led to a disruption of the air traffic control system at several major airports in New Jersey and Philadelphia. Ground stops were in effect for hours. Michelle Franz in ABC News.
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6: Happy Tuesday. Still monitoring some scattered showers and thunderstorms here in the North Carolina High Country. We'll keep an eye on the chance for some localized flooding as well, with some of this rain being heavy at times. Highs in the upper 60s today. Overnight, some patches of light rain and drizzle, with lows in the mid to upper 50s and some areas of fog. A strong northeast flow is going to keep us very cool heading into tomorrow with an 80% rain chance. I'm meteorologist Chris Michaels in the NCN Weather Center.
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0: Drew Baldridge in Real Country. 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
5: Showers and storms continuing here in the North Carolina High Country on this Tuesday as we head into the afternoon. Even overnight, we'll see some rain lingering. Temperatures only reach the upper 60s today. Then overnight, some patches of light rain and drizzle, and temperatures in the mid to upper 50s. Here's the thing, by Wednesday, a strong northeast wind is going to keep our temperatures in the upper 50s. Periods of light rain and drizzle will continue as well. I'm meteorologist Chris Michaels in the NCN Weather Center.
4: 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So get ready for an evening of fun Friday, October the 9th at 6:30 p.m. at the Burnsville Town Center. 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
0: Hey, forget massages. Some people are now paying to get scratched. A 32-year-old man in China has opened two unusual scratching salons where customers pay to relax while staff gently scratches their backs and bodies using specially designed fingernails. The idea came after he saw a wife scratching her husband's back and noticed tons of people saying they'd gladly pay for that service. Salons charge about $40 an hour, and the owner says business is booming, with customers saying the experience is even more relaxing than a massage.
2: Here's the deal. The government is over $38 trillion in debt, which means the IRS isn't slowing down. And the tax code is complex and unforgiving. So it's not surprising if you're one of the millions of Americans that owe back taxes to the IRS. Unfortunately, they're the world's most powerful collection agency, with the ability to garnish your wages, seize your bank accounts, and even take your home or business. But don't be

0: their flights and make sure they allow extra time. Severe weather on the East Coast could also impact that travel today. Today, the summer haze fades into fall color. This is ABC News. Airports in the Northeast are working to catch up from yesterday's cancellations and delays caused by an equipment outage at the Regional Air Traffic Control Center overseeing flights at Newark Liberty International and Philadelphia's airports. Airlines say travelers should track the status of their flights and make sure they allow extra time. Severe weather on the East Coast could also impact that travel today. Today, the summer haze fades into fall colors. Leaf peeping season could turn out to be a banner year.
1: The last 2 years in the Northeast, drought conditions led to a rather...
0: At the Regional Air Traffic Control Center, overseeing flights at Newark Liberty International and Philadelphia's airports. Airlines say travelers should track the status of their flights and make sure they allow extra time. Severe weather on the East Coast could also impact that travel today. Today, the summer haze fades into fall colors. Leaf peeping season could turn out to be a banner year.
1: The last 2 years in the Northeast, drought conditions led to a rather meh leaf season.
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5: Happy Tuesday. Still monitoring some scattered showers and thunderstorms here in the North Carolina High Country. We'll keep an eye on the chance for some localized flooding as well, with some of this rain being heavy at times. Highs in the upper 60s today. Overnight, some patches of light rain and drizzle, with lows in the mid to upper 50s and some areas of fog. A strong northeast flow is going to keep us very cool heading into tomorrow with an 80% rain chance. I'm meteorologist Chris Michaels in the NCN Weather Center.
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7: 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The Lady Cougars are getting ready for basketball season with their skill development events that have been going on. They had one back on September 12th and 19th, and they'll get ready for another one coming up October the 3rd and the 10th. It's at Mountain Heritage High School. This is for Yancey County girls 5th through 8th graders, and it's free from 9 until 11:30. So the next one scheduled is October the 3rd. There at Mountain Heritage High School. Lady Cougar Basketball Skill Development, October the 3rd and also October the 10th.
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1: Later this week, this is ABC News. Airports in the Northeast are working to catch up from yesterday's cancellations and delays caused by an equipment outage at the Regional Air Traffic Control Center overseeing flights at Newark Liberty International and Philadelphia's airports. Airlines say travelers should track the status of

You don't technically. It's still summertime. It's Real Country Falkington tonight at 8:05. Shotgun Taylor here. Appreciate to being there as we saunter through Monday, take two together, a.k.a. Tuesday.

0: Riley and Ella, don't mind if I do real country. Shotgun Taylor here with fun facts you don't need to know. 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It's banned. And the world's smallest mammal is the bumblebee bat. They're 29 to 33 millimeters in length, and they only weigh 2 grams. And before you say, oh, that's adorable, it's still a bat. 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
1: Double home games this week for high school football for Heritage Cougar fans on Thursday. 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And then coming up on Friday night, it's going to be Mountain Heritage playing host to Matt. Last year's event was a huge success, and this year is almost sold out. 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
2: 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You can get your tag renewals at that time from the Spruce Pine Tag Office or in Madison County. Once again, that is October the 2nd. They'll close there at 1 o'clock and through October the 9th at 9 a.m. So just plan accordingly. If that's the Burnsville Tag Office, if you have plans that may fall within that time or those dates, they'll be closed during that time.
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0: It's Cody Johnson and the Fall on Real Country, which comes in tonight at 8:05. 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
0: 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This coming Sunday will be that day from 2-07-8010. Last year's event was a huge success, and this year is almost sold out. So get ready for an evening of fun Friday, October the 9th at 6:30 p.m. at the Burnsville Town Center. 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
2: Happy Tuesday. Still monitoring some scattered showers and thunderstorms here in the North Carolina High Country. We'll keep an eye on the chance for some localized flooding as well, with some of this rain being heavy at times. Highs in the upper 60s today. Overnight, some patches of light rain and drizzle, with lows in the mid to upper 50s and some areas of fog. A strong northeast flow is going to keep us very cool heading into tomorrow with an 80% rain chance. I'm meteorologist Chris Michaels in the NCN Weather Center.
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0: Where I come from, right outside New York City in the flight path of Kennedy Airport. I can still feel and hear my kitchen windows rattling. Hall of Fame kicker Adam Vinatieri will attempt to set a Guinness World Record today by kicking the highest elevation field goal in history. As part of a promotion leading up to the New England Patriots' November matchup against the Detroit Lions in Munich, Vinatieri will head to the Swiss Alps to kick a field goal in the snow at an altitude of over 11,000 feet. Why? 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
2: The Lady Cougars are getting ready for basketball season with their skill development events that have been going on. They had one back on September 12th and 19th, and they'll get ready for another one coming up October the 3rd and the 10th. 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Lady Cougar basketball skill development, October the 3rd and also October the 10th.

0: See some rain lingering. Temperatures only reach the upper 60s today. Then overnight, some patches of light rain and drizzle, and temperatures in the mid to upper 50s. Here's the thing, by Wednesday, a strong northeast wind is going to keep our temperatures in the upper 50s. Periods of light rain and drizzle will continue as well. I'm meteorologist Chris Michaels in the NCN Weather Center.
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2: Last year's event was a huge success, and this year is almost sold out. 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
1: ABC News, I'm Michelle Franzen. President Trump at the UN General Assembly told reporters that his team held a three-hour-long meeting with Iranian delegation and expressed optimism on a possible deal. Earlier, President Trump addressed world leaders calling on Iranian leaders to make a deal or face U.S. strikes. The president also meeting with Ukraine's President Zelensky on the sidelines. Here's ABC's Karen Travers.
2: We didn't hear any breakthroughs from the president nor from Zelensky when they sat down together in front of the cameras. The president did say, though, that he thought that President Putin, again, we've heard this before, that wants to make a deal, that he thinks a deal is possible. But in terms of actual steps and progress in recent weeks to make that happen, the president was not specific.
1: The family of Nolan Wells says questions remain, even following a grand jury report that concluded no criminal charges are warranted, finding that the teen drowned. Wells died while on a boat outing on July 4th weekend with friends. This is ABC News. A coroner in South Carolina has concluded actress Hayden Panettiere died of an accidental drug overdose. The Greenville County Coroner's Office released toxicology results.
3: This toxicology report that came out today from the coroner saying there was fentanyl along with anti-anxiety medication, along with a couple of other medications, one being for bipolar disorder and a muscle relaxant. But the big thing on this was fentanyl and that it was ruled an accident. But because it was ruled an accident does not mean that the DEA is not going to investigate like they did with rapper Mac Miller, like they did with friend star Matthew Perry, to figure out where those drugs came from.
1: ABC's Alex Stone. In Alaska, the tradition continues. Fat Bear Week is in full gear. Voting for this year's heavyweight open today. It follows a summer of bears gorging on salmon in the waters of Katmai National Park and Preserve. Last year's champ Chunk, or Bear 32, looks like he's ready for a repeat. Michelle Franz and ABC News.
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6: afternoon through the evening, 50% chance of rain. Highs should reach the mid-60s only tomorrow, with nighttime lows falling to the lower 50s. On Thursday, we're expecting some fog in the morning, otherwise partly sunny with a 50-50 chance of showers, highs around 60. Then back to mostly cloudy at night as overnight lows drop to the upper 40s. And for Friday, sunshine, highs in the upper 60s. Kicking off the hour, here's Cole Swindell with Girl Dad.

Ricky Van Shelton, amen every word he said. It's now official. A traditional country song is now the longest-running number one song in the U.S. Ella Langley's Choosin' Texas is spending its 23rd week at the top spot on Billboard's Hot 100, surpassing various records set by Shaboozey's A Bar Song, Lil Nas X's Old Town Road, Whitney Houston's I Will Always Love You, and most impressively, Mariah Carey's All I Want for Christmas Is You. Her holiday classic held the previous record with 22 weeks at number one, but now Ella Langley holds the record.

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0: It's now 75 degrees outside our studios here in Burnsville. Coming up at 5:30, we'll have news from around the state and region from the North Carolina News Network. And in our forecast for tonight, we're looking at a possibility of rain showers tonight under mostly cloudy skies. Could also see some thunderstorms this evening with a chance of showers after midnight. 90% chance of rain with lows in the upper 50s overnight. Now, tomorrow will be mostly cloudy. Chance of showers in the morning, then showers and thunderstorms for the afternoon through the evening. 50% chance of rain. Highs tomorrow will only reach the mid-60s, with nighttime lows dropping to the lower 50s.
2: NCN Sports, I'm Jeff Hamlin. The Carolina Hurricanes kept its veterans out of the lineup during its first exhibition game against the Florida Panthers on Sunday, and the Canes will play its first home preseason game tonight, and they're expected to keep their veterans out once again. Florida won that opening exhibition game on Sunday 6-3. Keandre Miller, Jacob Slavin, Sebastian Aho, Andrei Svechnikov, and Jordan Stahl all sat out that game, and none of them are expected to play tonight. Phil Spence, a member of NC State's 1974 National Championship team, has passed away. Born in Raleigh, Spence played at Broughton High School, where he guided the Capitals to the 1971 4A State Championship. He transferred to NC State as a sophomore, and in his junior and senior seasons, averaged 11 points and 8 rebounds per game. Spence went on to coach at Cary High School and eventually at North Carolina Central. Phil Spence was 72. Duke will go up against William & Mary on Saturday at Wallace Wade Stadium. The Blue Devils have won 7 in a row. Running back Nate Shepard leads the country with 528 total yards. And while Duke coach Manny Diaz believes it's too early to discuss Heisman Trophy talk with Shepard, he does expect him to get better as the year goes on.
3: The more people play well around him, and like I said, I think the emergence of our passing offense and our ability to make, you know, some of the one-on-one catches down the field like Solomon and Richardson did is only going to make us more dangerous and make Nate more dangerous.
2: Former East Carolina wide receiver Justin Hardy, the number 3 star in the Canadian Football League this week. Hardy, playing for the Ottawa Redblacks, had 12 receptions for 129 yards and a touchdown against the Calgary Stampeders on Saturday. In men's soccer, Charlotte Independence's Joey Skinner has made this week's USL League One Team of the Week. Skinner scored the game-winning goal in Charlotte's victory over the Richmond Kickers on Saturday. Former NC State star Carlos Rodon earns the win for the New York Yankees this afternoon in Game 1 of a day-night doubleheader. Rodon allowed 3 hits over 8 shutout innings as the Yankees defeated the Tampa Bay Rays 2-0 at Yankee Stadium. Cody Bellinger hit a 2-run home run in the 4th for the game's only runs. Kawhi Leonard will get paid by the Toronto Raptors today. It was announced that Leonard has agreed to a two-year, $115 million contract extension. Leonard was just traded by the Los Angeles Clippers to Toronto. In the NFL, the Philadelphia Eagles have signed tight end Zach Ertz to its practice squad, and the Atlanta Falcons have placed defensive back A.J. Terrell on injured reserve. Terrell suffered a groin injury against the Carolina Panthers on Sunday. That's sports. I'm Jeff Hamlin on NCN.
0: On our local sports schedule for tonight at the high schools, we have volleyball action on the schedule for tonight. Hendersonville's at Mitchell, Madison's at Avery, and Polk is at Owen. Games start at 6:30. It's time once again for our local birthday shout-out. Happy birthday wishes go out locally tonight to David Autry, Robbie Ayers, Darren Buchanan, and Holly Buchanan, Andy Franklin, Roger McKinney, Freddie Dale Penley, Wesley Pops, and Miranda Skizik. And they share birthdays with actress Bonnie Hunt and Sherry Belafonte, actor Scott Baio, rock singer Joan Jett, world-renowned tenor Andrea Bocelli, and country singers Debbie Boone and June Forrester of the Forrester Sisters are all blowing out birthday candles tonight. And it was 25 years ago today, on their special day, September 22nd, 2001, that Cindy Thompson hit the top spot on Billboard's country singles chart and stayed there for 3 weeks with What I Really Meant to Say.

0: Breaker 19, this here's a rubber duck. You got a copy on me, Big Ben, come on. Yeah, 10-4, Big Ben, for sure, for sure. By golly, it's clean, clear to Flagtown, come on. Yeah, it's a big 10-4 there, Big Ben. Yeah, we definitely got the front door, good buddy. Mercy sakes alive, looks like we've got us a convoy.
1: It was the dark of the moon on the 6th of June in a Kenworth pulling logs. Cab over Pete with a reefer on and a Jimmy hauling hogs. We is heading for Bear on I-10 about a mile out of Shaky Town. I says, Pigpen, this here's a rubber duck and I'm about to put the hammer

0: that scares a duck. Now, you want to back off them hogs? 10-4, about 5 miles or so. 10, roger, them hogs is getting intense up here.
1: By the time we got into Tulsa Town, we had 85 trucks in all. But they's a roadblock up on the Cloverleaf, and them bears was wall to wall. Yeah, them Smokies as thick as bugs on a bumper. They even had a bear in the air. I says, calling all trucks, this here's the duck. We about to go.

0: 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Negatory, pig pen. You're still too close. Yeah, them hawks are starting to close up my sinuses. Mercy's sake, you better back off another 10.
1: Well, we rolled up Interstate 44 like a rocket sled on rails. We tore up all of our swindle sheets and left them setting on the scales. By the time we hit that shy town, them bears was getting smart. They'd brought up some reinforcements from the Illinois National Guard. There's armored cars and tanks and jeeps and rigs of every size. Yeah, them chicken coops was full of bears and choppers filled the skies. Well, we shot the line, we went for broke with 1,000 screaming trucks and 11 long-haired friends of Jesus in a chartreuse microbus.
0: Hey, rubber duck to Sodbuster, come on here. Yeah, 10-4 Sodbuster, listen, you want to put that microbus in behind that suicide jockey? Yeah, he's hauling dynamite and he needs all the help he can get.
1: Well, we laid a strip for the Jersey Shore and prepared to cross the line. I could see the bridge was lined with bears, but it didn't have a doggone dime. I says, Pigpen, this here's a rubber duck. We just ain't a gonna pay no toll. So we crashed the gate doing 98. I says, let them

0: definitely ought to go watch me at them hogs out there for sure. Well, mercy sakes, good buddy. We're going to back on out here, so keep the bugs off your glass and the bears off your tail. We'll catch you on the flip-flop.
1: C.W. McCall with Convoy. And if you're going to be in Convoy, you need a little cash. Here's Johnny taking you up to news time.

0: Former son of President Joe Biden. I'm Lisa Dwyer.
1: As Southport approaches the one-year anniversary of that deadly shooting that shook the waterfront community, the first responders who witnessed it are reflecting on the chaos of that night, the lives lost, and the community's response. Southport Police Chief Todd Coring telling WWAY,
2: "We're going to be good. We won't let this define us. I think people will always remember the incident. We'll never forget it, but they're going to look back at how we responded, how we healed, and how we pressed and pushed forward."
1: Charlotte Mecklenburg school board members will discuss the potential removal of their chair. Some members are calling for Chair Stephanie Sneed's removal amid a criminal investigation into alleged financial irregularities within CMS. At the bottom of the agenda for a meeting is an item titled "Vacate the Position of the Board Chair." Five people in the district's senior leadership have either resigned or retired. 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
1: Vice President J.D. Vance and White House officials announcing plans to remove some 760,000 people from the Affordable Care Act rolls from public health care exchanges. They allege these individuals were fraudulently enrolled or do not exist. On Tuesday, Vance said this would save more than $2.2 billion, ensuring subsidies go to those who need them. Some North Carolina lawmakers are pushing to shorten the state's mandatory separation period for divorce, arguing the current law places financial and emotional burdens on people seeking to end their marriages. Raleigh family law attorney Robinetta Jones is against the bill, telling WTBD,
4: "When you lose your spouse's income, when you lose child support, when you lose love and affection of your spouse, you need to be compensated for it. What about giving them time to see if they want to be back together, if they can make any agreements so that the children are provided for without using the court?"
1: Jones argued that the current waiting period allows couples to reconcile and could help reduce pressure on the court system. Lizzie Knight reports that a South Carolina coroner's office is now out with a statement on the autopsy of actor Hayden Panettiere, who died last month of a suspected overdose.
5: 36-year-old Panettiere was found unresponsive in an apartment in Greenville on August 16th. Her on-and-off boyfriend, Brian Hickerson, and his brother, Zach Hickerson, were at the home. According to a statement from the Greenville County Coroner's Office, a combination of fentanyl and its chemical byproduct, as well as the anti-anxiety medication alprazolam, were found in Panettiere's system. The office didn't release further details from the autopsy report.

0: Report of the one-time child star. A publicist for the family told the Associated Press that the investigation is still ongoing and the case is complex.
1: CNN, MS Now, and Politico filing a lawsuit over being denied White House access. The lawsuit calls for the administration's actions barring reporters as a blatant violation of the First Amendment. Bruce Farrell, NCN News.
2: It's now 77 degrees outside our studios here in Burnsville. Don't know if you've heard or not, but coming up this Sunday, there's going to be a celebration on the town square put on by the Amy Wellness Foundation, Chief Cares Foundation, and the town of Burnsville, commemorating the two-year anniversary of Hurricane Helene and celebrating resilience. It's going to be from 2 o'clock to 6 o'clock on the town square. It's free and open to the public, and we'll bring everyone together to remember those impacted by Hurricane Helene, recognize the people and organizations who stepped forward in the days and months after the storm, and reflect on the continued work of recovery across Western North Carolina. Live music will be provided by Lisa Autry Band and Abby Bryant. They have food trucks there and additional activities available throughout the afternoon. Should be quite an event you don't want to miss coming up on Sunday from 2 to 6 on the town square. And now looking back at today in country music history, 40 years ago today on September 22nd, 1986, George Strait recorded Oceanfront Property at Soundstage in Nashville. The song was released in December of that year as the first single and title track from his album of the same name. It would go all the way to number one in both the United States and Canada, and was recorded 40 years ago today.

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0: 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Open Tuesday through Saturday, the Amber Jack.
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2: The following point of view is presented in memory of J. Ardell Sink.
3: Perhaps the greatest deal in American history, and certainly the greatest bargain made by Thomas Jefferson. Historian John Adams said the Louisiana Purchase from France was next in importance to the Declaration of Independence and the adoption of the Constitution. Not only was it great diplomacy, it cost almost nothing, $15 million for 828,000 square miles of land. That's $15 million for 828,000 square miles of land, and that's 3 cents per acre. Adjusted for inflation over the years, the price would be a low 60 cents per acre. So, now how did our third president, Thomas Jefferson, pull off the greatest deal in American history? First, he was a complex and shrewd politician. Just weeks into Jefferson's presidency, he learned that France was reacquiring the Louisiana Territory from Spain. And the prospect of an aggressive Napoleon ruling territory right next to the United States alarmed the new president. So he made a number of moves that any shrewd head of state would make. Jefferson knew the threat that a Napoleonic France would pose to the young nation of America, so he drew a red line with France. He threatened to join forces with our former enemy, Great Britain, to defeat his beloved France. Jefferson employed back-channel diplomacy, and he also listened to advice from James Madison, his brilliant Secretary of State. Perhaps there's some lessons we can learn from Jefferson's Louisiana Purchase, the greatest deal in American history. Maybe we should be willing to listen to advice that might be slightly contrary to our own inclinations. Know how far we're willing to go. And in deal-making, results may come from events outside our control. And remember, humility when faced with events that we cannot control, very important. That's how it looks from this point of view.

And remember, humility when faced with events that we cannot control, very important. That's how it looks from this point of view.

0: Don't have a deal for you, but I do have the temperature. 74 degrees outside our studios here in Burnsville. Add 11 minutes until 6 o'clock. Let's check in once again with Amy Wilmoth at the North Carolina News Network Weather Center.
1: Keep the rain gear handy. It remains unsettled for the next couple of days. Scattered showers and thunderstorms remain likely overnight tonight. Temperatures tonight cool down into the upper 50s. Rain is likely for at least the first half of the day on Wednesday. It's a mild afternoon. Temperatures stay in the low 60s. And then Thursday, we'll have some rain in the morning. Then it's mostly cloudy with highs in the low 60s. I'm meteorologist Amy Wilmoth in the NCN Weather Center.
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2: And you are a part of
3: Main Street Old Timey Fall Festival.
2: It's the Old Timey Fall Festival, Main Street Old Timey Fall Festival, Friday and Saturday, the 25th and the 26th. Let's see, that's September 25th to 26th. That's just, what, September, October, November. That's almost getting towards Christmas, isn't it?
3: Yes. This is a great place to get your Christmas shopping done.
2: Yeah.
3: Also, the downtown merchants are going to be out, and as we said before, and many of them are going to have sales and specials. So that I say, get your Christmas shopping done at the Old Timey Festival and at the businesses surrounding it.
2: Yeah.
3: And we also have some other great things happening at the festival.
2: Mm-hmm.
3: We have several nonprofits that are coming not only to highlight how they've been helping the community, but also to offer opportunities to help people and support them. For example, I am a proud member of the Pensacola community, mm-hmm. and we have a wonderful team of ladies called Pensacola Loving Arms out there. And they are famous for their soup bean Ooh. Lunch that they prepare on Saturday at the Old Timey Festival. And it's like eating a bowl of fall, of the fall season. And it's delicious. And the cornbread is amazing. And all of the money they raise from selling that lunch goes into the account that they use to bless the people in our community with any kind of need that comes up. They are a needs-based ministry where when somebody in the community has needs, then they step in and help support those needs.
2: Man, you can't beat that.
3: They fundraise so they can be ready on the spot.
2: Yeah.
3: And they've been doing that long before Helene. Pensacola Loving Arms has been around a long time. And the other, another one I'd love to highlight is Rebuilding Haulers is going to have a booth at our festival. And of course, we all know what a big support they've been to the community since Hurricane Helene. And this year they have something special. Their directors, I guess it's director, Stephanie Johnson has written a book. And the book is called, let me make sure I get the title right, A Million Miracles, Life After Hurricane Helene. Uh-huh. And it's, I have not yet had a chance to read it. I'm looking forward to it. But what I'm going to do is pick up my signed copy because she'll be selling those at the festival. And 100% of the proceeds from that book will go to, and they told me exactly, 100% of sales are going to building supplies and materials for Yancey and Mitchell County residents that were affected by Hurricane Helene and still need those items. This will be an exciting opportunity to read about her, I believe it's about her experiences during Helene or experiences she's heard about. Don't quote me on that. We'll find out.
2: We'll find out.
3: Get your signed
2: it,
3: copy and read it. And I think it'll be totally worth it because she has worked very hard for this community for a long time now.
2: Yep, she has. The Main Street Old Timey Fall Festival on Bailey Square in Burnsville is the 25th and 26th. The hours again?
3: 10 to 4.
2: Both days, Friday this year and Saturday. And folks are just welcome to come out.
3: We really appreciate it.
2: So make plans to be there this Friday and Saturday, the 25th and 26th of September, for the annual Main Street Old Timey Fall Festival. Antique cars and tractors, handmade Appalachian craft items, apple butter, live music, even some square dancing at high noon on Saturday. Lots going on, so be sure to be a part of it. It's a festival for the entire family, and it's the annual Main Street Old Timey Fall Festival this Friday and Saturday on the Bailey Square in Burnsville. Thanks so much to Madeline Rogers for stopping by and visiting with us the last couple of days to tell us all about the festival. And thank you for listening to today's Community Close-Up.
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8: 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I hope you'll join me.
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0: News. I'm Michelle Franzen. As the war with Iran nears the seven-month mark, President Trump delivering a speech today to world leaders at the UN General Assembly, re-upping his threats against Iran, defending the U.S.-Israeli campaign. The president later told reporters his team met with an Iran delegation on the sidelines and expressed optimism. Here's ABC's Ian Pannell.
1: I think we've seen some fundamental shifts throughout the Middle East because of the war launched by President Trump and Prime Minister Netanyahu in Israel. We've seen Gulf allies, normally reliable Gulf allies, start to shift away from the U.S. and look about other alternatives.
0: Airports in the Northeast catching up from yesterday's cancellations and delays, all caused by an equipment outage at the Regional Air Traffic Control Center that oversees flights at Newark Liberty International and Philadelphia Airport. Severe storms could throw a new wrench into travel plans today, and forecasters are tracking a nor'easter that could move up the eastern seaboard this weekend. This is ABC News. Cries for accountability after a delivery driver was shot by ICE agents in Texas Sunday.
2: Neither ICE nor DHS has offered details about the wounding of Wilbur Rafael Garces Perez, who was shot while behind the wheel of his car alongside an Austin highway. ICE policy itself says, quote, deadly force may not be used solely to prevent the escape of a fleeing suspect. Civil rights groups and two members of Congress are calling for the creation of an independent body to review use of force incidents by ICE and to refer potential violations to prosecutors.
0: ABC's Jim Ryan. Actress Hayden Panettiere's death has been ruled an accidental overdose from drugs, including fentanyl, according to the Greenville County Coroner's Office in South Carolina. The coroner's office says four other drugs were found in her system, including Xanax and antipsychotic medication. Fentanyl is the most likely to result in an overdose death in those combination of drugs. Panettiere was 36 years old. Michelle Franzen, ABC News.
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7: Rain chances will continue for the next couple of days. Plan for scattered showers and thunderstorms overnight tonight. Temperatures will fall into the upper 50s. Keep the umbrella handy Wednesday. Rain is possible for the first half of the day. High temperatures will climb into the lower 60s. And then Thursday, some scattered showers during the morning. Then it's mostly cloudy with highs back in the low 60s. I'm meteorologist Amy Wilmoth in the NCN Weather Center.
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Blake Shelton, sure be cool if you did on your Real Country Tuesday. My name is Al Farb. Hey, thank you so much for having us on and make it as a part of your day while we play all of your favorite Real Country songs. Right now, the King George Strait Oceanfront Property on Real Country.

0: Merle Haggard, those Silver Wings on your Real Country Tuesday. It's Al Farbel. Why does time seem to speed up the older you get? Scientists explain it like this. 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Each new year of life decreases as a fraction of the whole. 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
4: 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You can get your tag renewals at that time from the Spruce Pine Tag Office or in Madison County. Once again, that is October the 2nd. They'll close there at 1 o'clock and through October the 9th at 9 a.m. So just plan accordingly. If that's the Burnsville Tag Office, if you have plans that may fall within that time or those dates, they'll be closed during that time.
5: Keep the rain gear handy. It remains unsettled for the next couple of days. Scattered showers and thunderstorms remain likely overnight tonight. Temperatures tonight cool down into the upper 50s. Rain is likely for at least the first half of the day on Wednesday. It's a mild afternoon. Temperatures stay in the low 60s. And then Thursday, we'll have some rain in the morning. Then it's mostly cloudy with highs in the low 60s. I'm meteorologist Amy Wilmoth in the NCN Weather Center.
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0: Reba McEntire and Linda Davis, Does He Love You on Real Country. 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
1: ABC News, I'm Michelle Franzen. Following his speech at the UN General Assembly, President Trump says his team met with an Iranian delegation and called talks very good. The president also met with Ukraine's President Zelensky and expressed optimism that the war between Ukraine and Russia could be resolved. ABC's Ian Pannell has more.
2: There's been no slowdown in this conflict. The president had urged, for example, Ukraine to cease firing at Russian oil facilities because of concerns over gas prices, even went so far as to declare that some kind of deal had been done. Well, the reality is there was no deal done.
1: Another person has died while in ICE custody. Homeland Security, in an advisory sent to lawmakers, say the 36-year-old immigrant from Costa Rica was found unresponsive last week at the Winfield Correctional Center in Louisiana. Actress Hayden Panettiere's death has been ruled an accidental overdose from drugs that include fentanyl. The Greenville County Coroner's Office released details. This is ABC News. In Mississippi, the grand jury reviewing the evidence in the death of Nolan Wells concluded no criminal charges are warranted at this point. The grand jury found that the 18-year-old's death was consistent with drowning. Wells went missing during a July 4th weekend boating trip with friends. His mother, Christine Wells Wansley, today at a press briefing called for transparency.
3: Elmore and I do not believe that Nolan simply and accidentally drowned. And nobody saw anything, and no one knows anything.
1: The attorney for the family calling for authorities to keep the investigation open. In a few hours, summer officially fades into fall. Leaf peeping season could turn out to be a banner year. Lionel Richie is back in the hospital. A spokesperson said he underwent a procedure for an AFib and is recovering now at home. I'm Michelle Franzen, ABC News.
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7: Rain chances will continue for the next couple of days. Plan for scattered showers and thunderstorms overnight tonight. Temperatures will fall into the upper 50s. Keep the umbrella handy Wednesday. Rain is possible for the first half of the day. High temperatures will climb into the lower 60s. And then Thursday, some scattered showers during the morning. Then it's mostly cloudy with highs back in the low 60s. I'm meteorologist Amy Wilmoth in the NCN Weather Center.
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10: Amy Wellness Foundation and Chief Cares Foundation in the town of Burnsville are hosting a commemorating event, the 2-year anniversary of Hurricane Helene. 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

0: Tanya Tucker, Strong Enough to Bend on Real Country. My name is Al Farbel. If you're not much of a morning person by nature, perhaps this will convince you to lay off the snooze button. A study finds that those who get out of bed by 6:58 a.m. on average do better in the workplace and have a lower chance of being depressed, stressed, or overweight. Morning people tend to be healthier and happier, as well as being thinner. More of your favorite Real Country songs are coming up right around the corner for you from Don Gibson, Oh Lonesome Me, Co Wetzel Taking the High Road, and more next right here on Real Country.
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10: Keep the rain gear handy. It remains unsettled for the next couple of days. Scattered showers and thunderstorms remain likely overnight tonight. Temperatures tonight cool down into the upper 50s. Rain is likely

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1: Well, you tell me how she was when you once knew her. How she played her games with many, many men. And you tell me that you don't think I'd be with her if I could.